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1: Greetings, Nick here. This coming Monday, I'll be presenting the Monday Night Rock Show at 7 o'clock. I'll be playing the top five in the current rock singles chart. I'll have the two long songs and your requests. That's this coming Monday at 7 p.m. with me, Nick Thomas.

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0: Led Zeppelin. To Linkin Park. When we say rock, we mean rock. 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
1: I'm going to get creating to give you lot a prize for Sunday as well. So there'll be something freshly baked there for you to win if you so choose to do so. I've got a couple of earworms from superb films from 1977 and 1975 to finish the shelf with today. Hence the picture on Facebook there. So a couple of earworms to leave you with. I've got a track from an album which isn't due to be released until next week, but it is a bit of a mind bender track. It starts off all nice and fluffy and then sort of seriously wakes you up. Ted and I were listening to it the other day, and the wake up bit came on, and he sort of looked at me and then looked up at the speaker and went, oh no. I quite enjoyed it actually, and the video to it is very, very good. Reminds me of the animated film by Tim Burton, Nine. You'll see when that gets released as well. Got Way Back When tracks coming from 1966, 1977 and 1983. Two from 66 from the same album, one from 77, one from 83. We've got a fair bit on today. So shall we crack on? Good morning to Jeff Chas Bolcom as well. I know that Anya's possibly there in the background. She's messaged me this morning. Em's listening. She's now running around like a loopy loop trying to get out the doors, get to work, because she had a lay-in this morning being extra flipping lazy. But there we go. Gonna go back to a band by the name of Heat from the album Freedom Rock, August the 12th, 2012. This is Beg, Beg, Beg.

Ah, heat there. Beg, beg, beg. All good stuff. Got to say a very good morning to Sally Slidell. She's joined as well. Morning, Sally. Hope you're doing well, my lovely. Nice to have you along with us today. Mr. Paul Simpson, he has decided to call me a master baker. I did some bread the other day, dropped him a loaf for him and Shelley and the boys a loaf for him. Morning, Shell. Hope you're doing well, my lovely. Mr. Paul Darnell's with us as well. He's going to get himself off to the fungin'.

We're on the slippery slope towards the bank holiday weekend, so that's going to be good. This Sunday, obviously, is our Rock Fest on Sunday. So listen up, boys and girls, listen up. I know it's kind of last minute, but we've decided to chuck in another element towards the day. Now, on Sunday, if you come dressed as your favourite rock star, but you cannot tell us who you're supposed to be, we have to guess who you're going to be, okay? Really important. If you tell us who you're going to be, you're out. You're done. You don't get included for the prize. Now, the prize is one of my homemade lemon drizzle cakes. I will make that fresh Sunday morning. I'll bring that with me for the roadshow. And the winner, which I will not pick, I'll bake the cake. I will not pick the winner. I might be in the adjudication, but I will not pick the winner. The winner will be given a freshly baked from me lemon drizzle cake. So that's it. Come dress as your favourite rock star, but don't tell us who you are. Let us work it out, and that's your prize. So that's what's going to be going on Sunday, along with other bits and pieces that we got going. The silly things I've got to give away, as long as you make a donation into the bucket. There are 28 of those available, so that should be quite good. So, yes, so there it is. We're going to head into Liverpool now, I do believe. Yeah, we're going to head into Liverpool now. A band by the name of Revival Black. This is Wide Awake. Came out, that'll do. They're out.

Ah, there we go. They're fantastic. Revival Wide Awake, they came out in 2019. I've just been contacted by Lord and Lady Diamond this morning. They're down there on the Romney Marsh having breakfast, going to take the dogs for a walk. And I have been informed that it is a young lady's birthday. Tina, many happy returns of the day, my darling. And this next one is especially for you. Have a fabulous day.

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April 1971 there, Brown Sugar and the Rolling Stones. A very good morning to Karen Sweetman-Hicks. Her and her hubby were out watching Harry Potter and the Cursed Child. Didn't get back to half past one this morning, blah, blah, blah, blah, blah. She said, and I think she's asking the question, when your alarm goes off, as in myself, 6:30, are you raring to go? Well, my alarm was set at 6:30, but I was up at 5. Yeah, 5 a.m, so I went and had a bit of time with that young Tedster here, and he sort of looked at me and went, oh, go away. And then, oh, there's my brush. You may scratch my head. Yes. Sat on the PlayStation a little bit, thought about my show today, and came in here, got it all sorted out. So, yeah, generally, I'm that sort of sicko in the morning that's sort of up and ready to go, and, yeah. I've been on some training weekends in the past where people see me bouncing down and they just look at me and they utter that one word and sort of look at you with disdain and just mutter, coffee. Okay, I'll bounce off then. Goodbye. Yes. but loads more tracks to come today. The picture today is about the earworms I'm going to be playing at the end of the show. A couple of tracks from two huge films from 1975 and 1977. Hopefully they'll stay with you today. A few more things about the Rockfest on Sunday. If you're coming down on Sunday to the Carlisle, if you want to come dressed as your favourite rock god, but don't tell us who you're dressed as, we've got to work it out. I will be baking a fresh lemon drizzle cake to give to the winner of that on Sunday. So come down dressed as your favourite rock personage, but don't tell us. If you tell us who you are, you're out, you're not included. Tough luck, toodaloo, goodbye. You've got to just rock up and just let us work it out. But there we go. Right, we're going to crack on with the show now. We're going to go to somebody by the name of Eld Varg, and this is Darkest Waves.

El Varg there, Darkest Waves. Not bad, that one. When that came out? That came out November the 14th. Yeah, it doesn't give a year. Really helpful, isn't it? Do you know what? I just despair sometimes, bless them. I've got to say a very, very good morning to our very own Catherine Cattaway. Good morning, sweetheart. Hope you're doing very, very well. Nice of you to join us. Thank you for coming into the studio this morning and going, hi. Well, you're in my speakers and on my monitor. I suppose that counts, doesn't it? There we go. Right, I'm going to head back to another couple of way back Wednesdays now to 1966. I'm going to go to an album which, went to the top of the Billboard Top LPs chart with If You Can Believe Your Eyes and Ears. Contained a couple of singles which we're going to be playing next. The album was initially created to the grammatically incorrect, which was then rectified on later printings. I'm talking about the Mamas and the Papas. So I'm going to do a double play of them, and then we're going to go into some adverts. So we're going to start with Monday, and we're going to go into a track I absolutely love, and California Dreaming.

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0: Wondrous Stories there by English progressive rock band Yes. Came to us 2nd of September 1977. Really good there. Now I'm going to go to a band that I only discovered yesterday, believe it or not. They've been around since 2004. The track I'm going to play for you came out March 25th, 2016. They go by the name of Hamatom, which is German for hematoma. They're a band that formed in 2004. The band's concept is based on forming a unity between musical and visual elements, leading to the idea of naming the band members after the four cardinal directions and incorporating intricately designed masks. That was garb. Bennett Frosties are wearing off already. In the early years, their German lyrics were influenced by European fables, which in time and with the progression of the band transitioned to themes based on societal, religious and socio-critical issues. They come under groove metal, thrash metal and new German hardness. This is Hamatom with Wir sind Gott.
1: Sag, dass das nicht wahr ist, was gerade hier passiert. Hab manchmal so viel Angst, dass mein Kopf fast explodiert.

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blimey, we'll let anyone in these days, won't we? Even those cheeky chappies from Wales, originally from Blackwood, former mining town in the South Wales valleys. Yeah, Manic Street Preachers, Motorcycles, Emptiness there. How you doing? A very good morning to you. You're tuned to Hastings Rock Radio, of course. Yours truly, Phil Miles. I'm going to take you through for another 52 minutes. I've got to say a very good morning to Melanie Horton. Mr. Tony Bell, Mr. Paul Huggett, Karen Sweetman Hicks, she's there. Emma Iverson's arrived at a desk. Shelley Simpson's in, and also are my other Shelley's in. Shelley Plum, she's with us as well. Mr. Daniel Hack, he's gone. What is it? What intra what intricate? I can say it now because I'm not reading it. Oh, God knows what that is. And Pringle Nikita, pregnant Pringle Nikita, once you pop, you should stop, but may not. She's going to nip down to the canteen again and steal all the cakes from all of the workers at Edwards and stuff it up her tummy, because I don't think she's pregnant. I think she's hoarding cakes underneath there. I think that's what she's doing. I've got it on good reliability that this is not indeed the case, and she's brewing a baby. She's cooking, but she might as well have the cake as well. Why not? Sod it, might as well enjoy it. I've got to say a very good morning to John Morris as well. Now, this next track has been given to me by a young lady by the name of Doris Brendel. She's got an album coming out on the 25th of this month. The album's got a fabulous name. It's called Searching for Snails. Now, the particular track you're going to listen to next starts off all lovely and fluffy and nice, and then it goes, you really need to wake up now as well. Oh, good morning, Chris, and good morning, Martin, in West Ham as well. Morning to you, gentlemen. Hope you're doing very well. Obviously not together, obviously separately, because one's in West Ham, one's in Lydd. I'm not at all saying that they've met up for a breakfast chat about music, obviously. Yeah, Doris Brendel. She contacted me a couple of weeks ago, sent me her album, said, look, would you mind, do you mind? She's an award winner. She's a singer, songwriter, and all the rest of it. A couple of days ago, I was chatting to her whilst listening to her album, and we were sort of chucking notes, tay-tay-tay. Now, I think she's got a really good gravelly voice. She reminds me of Macy Gray. The video for the song I'm going to play reminds me of Nine by Tim Burton, the animated film. If you've seen it, you'll know what I mean. But this is going to wake you up. It's not what you expect. As I say, starts off nice and fluffy and then sort of goes, by crikey, that woman can give a few vocals there. Mr. Chris Allen Smith, morning to you as well. So here is... I hope you're ready for this. Even when the special part came on, the cat looked at me, looked at the speakers and went, what the hell's that? Oh, we'll crack on. Anyway, Doris Brendel from the album Searching for Snails. I've got permission to play this. So as far morning Ted. So as far as I'm aware, this is a Hastings Rock exclusive. Excuse me, dear, but I've got to start the record. This is Tired of Waiting.

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Specialising in home-cooked food, this is the perfect location to stop for a meal or some quick shopping. 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
0: 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You know, when you're drawing from the 50s, 60s, 70s, and 80s, you never know what you're going to hear next. I'll be giving you some of the stories behind the songs, so wrap up your weekend with me, Mark Nielsen, on Let the Good Times Roll, Sunday nights at 9 on Hastings Rock Radio.

Volbeat there, who Em and I went to see last year. They're also about an hour and a half, and an hour in, I looked and went, I'm bored of his voice now. They were very, very, very, very, very, very, very, very good. Don't get me wrong. They were very, very good. Just got bored of his voice about an hour in. It's like, oh, I can't do much more of this, but there we go. What else have we got coming up? Oh, a few messages in. If you want to read Mr. Jerry Cowell's ode this morning, it's on Faceache. It's there. He sent us in one. There you go. It's all good fun. Going to do my final way back one of the day now. Very good morning to Elsie Wilcox and Seymour. Morning, ladies. Hope you're doing very well. Thank you for joining us here at Hastings Rock Radio. And myself, it's lovely to have you with us. It's great stuff. Where are we going to go to? Going to go to a track on May the 21st. So the track was originally released on February the 9th, 1983. Okay? That's when it was originally released. But on May the 21st, it peaked at number 6 on the Billboard Hot 100, giving this artist the top 10 hit on that chart. It also climbed to number 15 on the R&B chart and number 2 in Great Britain. 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

Yeah, there we go. There, Dr. Feelgood, Milk and Alcohol. How good does that sound? 1st January 1977, that came with us. Got to say a very good morning to Mr. Nigel Polly. He's joined us, Seymour, with us as well. Elsie Wilcox has been here since the beginning. She's having to whip around and have a tidy up because she's got a very important visitor coming around today and doesn't want to look like a slob. There you go. All good fun. Martin, you don't want what I'm on. Trust me, you don't want it. No, you don't want it. There you go. So Sunday is our Rockfest. So if you're coming on down, don't forget, chuck a donation in the bucket. The first 28 of you through the door that puts a donation in the bucket that I see, you're going to get something from me that you've got to keep with you for the day. Now, if you put this down and walk away and leave it, I will pick it up and I will give it to the next person and you will lose out. It's that simple. So when you get one of these things that I've got for you, you've got to keep it with you. Also, if you want to turn up as your favourite rock god, whichever guise that comes in, male or female, makes no odds to us. As long as they're rock gods, it doesn't matter. Now, you cannot tell us who you are. Full stop. Can't tell us. You must rock up dressed as the person you want to be, and we've got to guess who you are. Now, I'm going to bake a fresh lemon drizzle cake Sunday morning, bring it with us, and that is going to be your prize. If you're picked out as the best, you will get that. All you for yourself. Go away and enjoy it. Now, if you want to know how awful they are, ask Miss Cat Cataway. She says they're awful, and if you don't want it, she will happily take it and scoff it all. So will Nikita. Nikita Pringle Pops over there at Edwards. She's going to take it as well. So there you go. Nothing much to... there we go. Anyway, shall we have a little bit of Mr. Eric Clapton? Oh, half an hour to go. I know what I'm going to do in a minute. Let's do some Giggle Guide. We'll find some of that, shall we? There we go. That's there. We'll do that after Mr. Eric Clapton. Anyway, 1st of August 1970. He's going to tell us what it's all like after midnight.

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1: Yeah, a couple of things going on this evening. It is Thursday, 21st of May. Hannah Wickland brings her solo electric blues rock show from the USA to Hastings for the first time. This is a ticketed event. Carlisle, 7:30. The jazz organisation with Roger Carey and guests from 8 p.m. Now, that will be good. Roger is an absolute diamond of a chap. That's at the NUR restaurant, 13 Robertson Street. That's at 8 p.m. this evening. But obviously, the big one is Sunday. Come on down and see us on Sunday. Come dressed as your favourite rock god and you may win a lemon drizzle cake cooked by yours truly. Give a donation that I see in the bucket. You're going to get one of 28 gifts that you've got to keep with you for the day. And they will come into play throughout the day. So you've got to keep them. If you put them down and I see you walk away from them and you put it down, I'll take it and I'll give it to the next person that walks through the door and they'll have the fun and you won't, so keep that with you. But come and see us Sunday from 3 o'clock. We're going to be there for the majority of the day, if not all day. You've got myself, you've got Wreck-It Wreck-It Rick and the lovely Simon Vaness with the Rock Road Show, and Ralph may even put in an appearance as well. We've got some live bands and all sorts of silliness. So come down 3 o'clock, bring some money, chuck it in the bucket. Let's keep Hastings Rock going, shall we? But that's pretty much it from there.
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1: Yeah, absolutely. I've got a couple of earworms to come to you for the end of the show this morning, hence the earwormy picture. One from 1977 and one from 1975. I'm not sure which order I'll do them in yet. But 75, 77, 77, 75. I don't know. Why don't you chuck in the comments and whether you want a 75 or a 77 first. Do it in the order you want it. And we may very well go from there. But between now and then, we are going to go to the Black Label Society, November the 26th, 2021. Coming from the album Doom Crew Incorporated, this is You Made Me Want to Live.

The Fabulous Dead Daisies there. Face Your Fear. Right, coming up after me is a pre-recorded Mr. Rick Triumph with his Sunday show from the 17th. There's going to be quite fun. 1 o'clock is Fred Setters. 5 o'clock, it is the lovely Mr. Paul Huggett. One more week, Paul. One more week. Wednesday, you start your new journey, my friend. And, I'll message you on Tuesday and wish you all the very best for that. Mr. Dave Turton, he's joined us. He's in the house. He's with us at 7 p.m. this evening. Mr. Ralph Windsor is playing his Sunday Rock Zone again at 9 o'clock this evening, so plenty to be getting on with there. Gonna go to Gin Annie and Rain now.

0: is gonna hurt you.
1: Eclipse and Hurt there. Before that was Jinani with Rain. Blimey, the cat's determined to sit on my desk this morning. Got to say a very good morning to Rod Smith and Sweet Gorilla Music. Thank you for joining us all. Right, that's pretty much it for me. I've got two to leave you with. I'm going to be running over by a few seconds. From 1975 and 1977, my earworms. I will see you all on Sunday. I really hope you enjoy this as much as I have. Toodles!
2: Yeah, Breaker 19, this here's a rubber duck. You got a copy on me, Big Ben? Come on. Yeah, 10-4, Big Ben, for sure, for sure. By golly, it's clean clear to Flagtown, come on. Yeah, it's a big 10-4 there, Big Ben. Yeah, we definitely got the front door, good buddy. Mercy sakes alive, looks like we got us a convoy.
3: It was the dark of the moon on the 6th of June in a Kenworth pulling logs. Cab over Pete with a reefer on and a Jimmy hauling hogs. We is heading for Bear on I-10 about a mile out of Shaky Town. I says, Pigpen, this here's a rubber duck and I'm about to put the hammer

0: for about 5 miles or so. 10, roger, them hogs is getting intense up here.
1: By the time we got into Tulsa Town, we had 85 trucks in all. But they's a roadblock up on the Cloverleaf, and them bears is wall to wall. Yeah, them smokies as thick as bugs on a bumper. They even had a bear in the air. I says, calling all trucks, this here is the duck. 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

0: Big Ben? 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You're still too close. Yeah, them hawks are starting to close up my sinuses. Mercy sakes, you better back off another 10.
1: Well, we rolled up Interstate 44 like a rocket sled on rails. We tore up all of our swindle sheets and left them sitting on the scales. By the time we hit that shy town, them bears was getting smart. They'd brought up some reinforcements from the Illinois National Guard. There's armored cars and tanks and jeeps and rigs of every size. Yeah, them chicken coops was full of bears and choppers filled the skies. Well, we shot the line, we went for broke with 1,000 screaming trucks and 11 long-haired friends of Jesus in a chartreuse microbus.
0: Hey, rubber duck to Sodbuster. Come on there, yeah. 10-4, Sodbuster. Listen, you want to put that microbus in behind that suicide jockey? Yeah, he's hauling dynamite, and he needs all the help he can get.
1: Well, we laid a strip for the Jersey Shore and prepared to cross the line. I could see the bridge was lined with bears, but it didn't have a doggone dime. I says, Pigpen, this here's a rubber duck. We just ain't going to pay no toll. So we crashed the gate doing 98. I says, let them truckers

0: vocal cords are fine. I'm a little worried about Fred now. 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I think he's turned into a stalk of bananas. Come back. What's your 20? About 16 miles this side of Mississippi. Whoa, hold it. I just passed another Kojak with a Kodak. This place crawling with bears. Where the hell are you? Come back.
1: I'm still trying to get rid of that Texas County Mountie. I don't know what the hell he wants.
0: You know what he wants. I mean, how would you like to be the dude that handcuffs a legend?
1: Listen, give me 5 minutes. We're going to put some moves on that mother. I'll meet you at Ole Miss.
0: Well, you better hurry or we can just kiss that money goodbye. You understand that?
1: I read you loud and clear. 10-4.
0: You got the one snowman I'm eastbound and...

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2: 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Who the hell's that?
1: 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It's Hastings Rock with Rick Triumph.
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6: Hey, thank you very much indeed, Peter. Peter Griffin there to open up the show. Thank you very much indeed, ladies and gentlemen, for joining me, Rick Triumph. Here on my Chaos and Incompetence show for the next 2 hours from 2 to 4 o'clock this afternoon here on Hastings Rock FM. Well, it's not Hastings Rock FM anymore, is it? It's Hastings Rock DAB, D-E-B radio, also online and on your smart speaker. And we've got a few fans over there in Facebook. I'll say hello to a little bit later. Say hello to Mrs. T. She must be obeyed. Hello, darling. Love you could tune in. And I hope you enjoy the show this afternoon. I've got a whole host of birthdays. Crikey, their parents must have been really busy in September of the year leading up to this. Okay, so from no particular order here, 76 years old on Tuesday the 12th was Steve Winwood. We featured him quite a few times on various bits and pieces here on the show, haven't we? Eric Burden of Animals fame, he was 85 on Monday the 11th. Billy Duffy and Ian Astbury, both from the Cult, they were 67 and 64 years old respectively. I reckon they're older than that, and their birthdays were both on Tuesday just gone. Okay, and also CC DeVille from Poison, he was 64 on Thursday the 14th. David Burns, Talking Heads fame, he was 74 on Thursday the 14th. Jack Bruce from Cream, he was 83, goodness me, also on Thursday the 14th. And today, Dave Abrazzese, I can't say his last name, Abrazzese from Pearl Jam, he was 62 on Sunday, that's today. So happy birthday to all of those people. I think we'll just dive back to the two lads from the Cult, that's Billy Duffy and Ian Astbury. Wish them a happy birthday. Let's have a little bit from their past. What on earth's happened to this mouse? He's frozen. This is from their past hits. It's called Little Devil, The Cult.

Well, there we go. There's two lads there, both from the same band, Ian Astbury and Billy Duffy, both celebrated their birthdays on Tuesday, just gone this week. So that's got that out of the way. I've got several other things to do this afternoon. I've obviously got a 3 at 3 at 3 o'clock, rather appropriately. That's our little quiz that we run every week where we have the connections and you, the dear listener, have to try to guess what on earth is going through my strange brain and how on earth I could connect all three tracks. Gives me a chance to play a few artists that you wouldn't normally hear grouped together, certainly not, and maybe play a track or two that you wouldn't have heard for quite some time here on Hastings Rock, if ever. But I promise you they are all related to each other in some way. You've just got to try and guess what the connection is. Then I've got a brand new feature coming up this week, which I've rather handily called, and I've got it on this piece of paper over here. I'll tell you what, there's so much planning goes into this pile of, it's going to be called Hastings Rock. In fact, it is called Hastings Rock Fantastic Facts. And each week, or just about every week, I'm going to see if I can come up with a fantastic fact about Hastings Rock, which you may or may not already know. In fact, you probably don't know. And this is for all you completists out there. I know we've got people who followed us ever since we started in 1993. It's quite a long time, and quite a lot has happened over those years. And there's one or two rather devious little bits and pieces that have happened over the course of those three odd decades that you may not be personally aware of, but you will from now on, and they'll enter into our history books, no doubt. Got some great tracks lined up this afternoon. Got a bit, let's see in the order they're going to come up. Got a bit of Santana, got a bit of Biffy Clyro. Richie Blackmore's Rainbow's going to come up as well, and I've got a brand new one from Nickelback a little bit later. Obviously, the brand new release from this year. They've been busy boys, haven't they? So we're going to have, anyway, what else we got coming up a bit later? Straight after the 3 at 3, I'm going to play you, going to get Isabella's Bangers out, and we're going to play one from her memory, which is of personal significance to her. But we may or may not let you know what on earth that's about. Some of these things are all private, aren't they? But it's always good music from my Polish friend over there, who's the landlady, well, the co-landlady, along with Peter and Tarquin over at the Plough and Crowus there. So that's to come up after the 3 at 3. And as I said to you just now, we'll have that Hastings Rock Fantastic Fact at some point during the next 2 hours. Okay, let's get on with the music now. There's a bit of Santana. It came out 26 years ago from their album Supernatural. It's called Smooth.

0: Well, there you go. Can't beat a bit of bossa nova, can you, here on a Sunday afternoon with me, Rick Triumph, here on Hastings Rock. Yeah, that was, of course, we started off with a bit of Santana from 2000. That was called Smooth. That was on their album Supernatural. But you know that because I told you all that stuff already, didn't I? So, excuse me. I've still got that lurgy just lurking around. I've got a few people to say hello to over in Facebook land. So let's start from the top. So we're first out of the traps this afternoon. Well, Carol and Richie Truffle, hello to you both. Thank you very much indeed for joining us. Jeff Eisted, hello, mate. There's a name from the past. Well, he occasionally popped in. Can't make it every time. I dare say he's probably busy working. Busy boy is our Jeff. Hello, mate. Lovely you could join us. Thanks very much indeed. Oh, and Mr. Galliano. Hello, Johnny. How you doing, mate? We had a rather interesting little natter via text yesterday afternoon when I was saying, well, stolen my praise for their show. I caught a bit of their show, well, quite most of it actually, from Friday last, when they were talking to a German band called Hell Machine, and there were some fantastic tracks that we wouldn't have normally played here on Hastings Rock because they're not on our musical archive yet, and they're not here on the playlist, but I dare say they should be on the daytime playlist anytime soon. Well, one or two of them are a little bit darker, so you'll probably be hearing those probably after the hours of night. So hello to Johnny and Anya. Lovely to have you with us. Thank you very much indeed. It's so privileged to have you joining us. That's stars. Who else we got lurking over there? Oh, Rita Gower. Hello, darling. How you doing? Oh, she's listening after being to a football tournament at Westfield. Well done, you. And, oh, your grandson's team lost the final on power. Oh, you're joking. Oh, woe is me. How could they possibly lose? Oh, dear. Okay, commiserations to your grandson's team. I'm sure, well, they got in the final, so they must be pretty damn good. And to lose on penalty, what's their name, England? Oh, dear, oh, dear. Hello, Mr. Morris, Johnny Morris. I see he's joined us on Facebook as well. And one of our DJs here from Hastings Rock, Dave Turton. Hello, Dave. Lovely you could join us again this Sunday afternoon. And it's not a bad one, is it? It's coming and going. It's been like the weather all week. It's been a bit curate's egg, isn't it? Good in parts. Yeah, I've got several really good tracks, and I've got one or two duffers, which I should probably edit. They may not get to play to the end. Hey, it's my show. I play what I flipping want like. Oh, I've got a bit of Bliffy Clyro coming up next. Now, they're a bit hit and miss as far as I'm concerned. If it's good, we'll let it play out to the end. It comes from 2008. It's called Puzzle. Who are you listening to? I better remind you, haven't we?
1: Hastings Rock, newest releases.
0: Yeah, I've got a bit of Nickelback. I did promise that. This is Nickelback. Comes out this year, it has. It's called Bones for the Crows. Don't know if it's on an album yet, but I know we'll probably enjoy it.

0: Well, there we go. That was the brand new one from Nickelback. It came out this year. It's called Bones for the Crows. It's not that bad, is it? They're pretty dependable. You know, love them or loathe them. They have an awful lot of success. You can't deny them that, can you? I personally, I quite like Nickelback, actually. They're one of the better things to come out of Canada in recent years. Anything out of Canada's got to beat anything out of the place immediately below them. But less said, the better about that. We don't do politics. And we don't do religion. There are two things that you should stay out of it in the pub as well. It's just a word of warning, that's all. I've had a text through from Mr. Morris, and he got hold of me on 07441120877. Don't forget that, folks, because you're going to need that. If you want to get in touch with me personally and you want to have your name read out, you know, to all and sundry, get your name up there in lights along with Mr. Morris and numerous other fantastic people. Yep, so get in touch with me, 07441120877, like John did. And he said he's all gigged out, he's a little bit hurty, oh bless. So he might have to resort to the medicinal properties of the demon booze. I actually suggest, and I've got this on good authority from my doctor when he slid under the bench that we were sitting next to each other on over in the local park. Jack Daniels is well known for reviving the mortal soul and make you feel a darn sight better. But don't overdo it, mate. And especially not if you're going to get on your bike. I know you wouldn't, because that would be the end of play, wouldn't it? So we don't do that. We don't drink and ride. We don't drink and drive. And we don't run a radio show after we've had a beer either, do we? No names, no pack drill. Anyway, I did promise you a Hastings Rock fun fact. Which I'm saving it up because it's a good one. I think it's a good one to open up this new occasional feature of mine. But I think what we really need to do...
1: Hastings Rock. On DAB in Hastings.
0: Let's just remind myself that we're on DAB. And to remind you, dear people, is to what we've got to do now is play some more music, because I've been waffling. And I don't like waffling. Well, I do like waffling, but there's too much of that in this programme and not enough music. This is from their album that came out in 2008. It's called Puzzle. Biffy Clyro, Who's Got a Match?

Oh, gosh, that rather suddenly ended, didn't it? I'll tell you what, I've got a readout. So, as I've got no adverts. Now, I did query this with the powers that may be. Powers that be, sorry, not the powers that may be. The powers that may be is whether I'm going to get to the end of this show without getting a sack. Yes, enough from you, Triumph. Now, I've got to do a readout, and I thought a readout without some music running underneath it is rather boring, isn't it? So I'm going to have a bit of Van Halen underneath this. Let's try this. Yeah, I like this. Running with the Devil. Anyway, stand by beds, folks. Right then, rock fans, get this date in your diary. Sunday the 24th of May, Hastings Rock is heading to the Carlisle. We're going to take our roadshow for a run out. Hasn't been out for quite a while. And this is at our Rockfest, which is sponsored by the Sally King Agency. Okay, this is the big one where DJs, listeners and rock covers all come together to celebrate everything that makes Hastings Rock what it is. How about that? Yeah, we've got a cracking lineup for you too. Live music from Firefall, Cypher, Ziggy Phoenix and now a special guest appearance from Zoe Messi. Now, this is the bit you've been waiting for, I know. Plus, yes, making its long-awaited return, the Hastings Rock Roadshow. And this is going to feature Simon S, Rick Triumph, Phil Miles, and the occasional appearances from special guest Sir Ralph of Windsorland. Yes, expect games, raffle, competition laughs and all the fun and chaos we used to have at these legendary gigs. And we're going to continue to have them because this is the first time we've run the roadshow out for about, oh crikey, about 6 years in my recollection, maybe even longer. I've done quite a few of them over the years myself, good and bad. Mostly bad. Yeah, we've got some fantastic raffle prizes up for grabs during the day, and everyone makes a contribution towards supporting the station will receive a free raffle ticket. How about that? So we're looking for, you know, there's no formal admission fee, but we're looking for about £3. If you can manage more than that, brilliant. Thank you very much, because it helps us to bring these events to you. The great Unwashed. No, I mean, our loyal fans of Hastings Rock. Everything kicks off from 3 p.m. and entry is completely free, although we will accept donations, as I just said, because it helps the smooth running of the radio station. So please come along, bring your friends, spend the day with the Hastings Rock family at the Carlisle. On Sunday the 24th of May, we'd love to see you then. Okay, and that does mean, of course, that I, myself, will not actually be doing this show next Sunday. Woo! I hear you say, no, I hear you shouting, yay! No, because I'm going to be very busy with the boys and girls from Hastings Rock down there trying to ensure that it all goes off with a bang, and it's a fantastic event, and everyone has lots and lots of fun, and we raise lots and lots and lots and lots of money for the station. So hope to see you there. But I've been allowed by the powers that be, actually I've rescheduled my show. I'm not going to be on Sunday the 24th between 2 and 4. I'm going to be on the day before. I'm going to be following Nick in the morning, and he will finish at 12 o'clock, because he does his normal Saturday morning rock show, and I'm going to be on from 12 noon until 2 o'clock on the Saturday. So that's Saturday the 23rd. That frees me up for Sunday's fun and games. And the following Saturday I'm going to be on again at the same time. So Sunday the 30th I'm going to be on between 12 noon and 2 o'clock in the afternoon. And that's instead of Sunday the 31st. So my next two shows won't be Sunday. It'll still be 2 hours of chaos and incompetence. And it will still be yours truly here behind the mic. So we got that to look forward to, or that to run scared from. Okay, it's time for some more music. Thank you for your patience. This is from Ritchie Blackmore's Rainbow. Came out in 1975. He's calling this Black Sheep of the Family.

0: Oh, there we go. There's a bit of Richie Blackmore's Rainbow from 1975 there. Perhaps not one of the best songs, was it, really? Black Sheep of the Family. Still, better than I could have done. Huh. So put that in your pipe and smoke it, Triumph. There you go, mate. I tell you what, it's actually time for a bit of the old gig guide. So shall we bung that on and see what a cods I can make of this? Luckily, it's a very short one. So stand by for the gig guide.
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1: Hastings DN34 3EW Ultra. That was said in a very professional manner, wasn't it? No inflection whatsoever. And I might as well tell you what's on Wednesday. The Hashleons present We Will Rock You. We Will Rock You as a jukebox. No, I'm not reading all of that. It's on at the White Rock anyway. And they get plenty of plugs for all sorts of other things. So that's your gig guide.
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1: God, I ran like a Swiss watch, didn't it, hey? Okay, we've got... Oh, yes. Now we're talking. We've got a bit of Joe Bonamassa coming up next. This came out 14 years ago on his album Driving Towards the Daylight. Of course, this is the title track, Driving Towards the Daylight, from Joe Bonamassa. Can't go wrong with this.

destiny. While he's warming up, I'm not to say hello to a few more people. Big Al, hello Al. Thanks for putting the a plug for the poster for Rockfest up there on Facebook, mate. Excuse me, I'm eating a sweet. It's so unprofessional, this programme. I don't know how I'll get away with it. Oh dear, now I've got a blooming throat a fruit pastel stuck in my throat. Just Paul Darnell, hello mate, lovely to have you on. He's tuning in up in Bedford. This is a lovely afternoon. It's not too bad here, mate. I've just looked out the window. Yeah, sort of watery something. Oh, I've dealt with that fruit pastel now, thank goodness for that. Note to self, do not eat while you're trying to present the show. So hello Paul, lovely you could join us this afternoon, thank you very much indeed. And Nigel Polly, hello mate, lovely to have you with us. You dragged yourself away from the rock and roll grindstone, have you? Well done, mate. And he's got James as well listening, fantastic. Hello James, and you're out there gardening. Yeah, rock and roll mate, well done.

Yeah, you're listening to Hastings Rock on DAB or on Smart or online or you're peering over my shoulder here in the studio. Say hello to Ian. Ian Harling, he's not over looking over my shoulder, but he is upstairs in the kitchen. Well done, Ian. Thank you very much indeed, mate, for tuning in today to listening to my little show. So I think I've done all my name checks. Yes, that's this little bit of housekeeping done now. I've got this Hastings Rock Fantastic Fact, and it's burning a hole in my desk, but I'm saving it for myself here. Not saving it for myself, because I've got it here in front of me, and it's not going to be a fact to me. Well, it's going to be a fact to me, but it's not going to be such a surprise, is it? Okay, I really think I should play more music. That's what you've tuned in for, really, isn't it? This is a track we were playing brand new music in October 23. So what? You don't need to know that, do you? Might have been important in 2023, but it's not now. Take that off now. I've got no means of erasing irrelevant facts here. This is a band called Within Temptation, and as I told you just now, it came out in 2023. So what, I hear you say. Anyway, it's called Bleed Out.

Sorry. I've just had a text through from... I shouldn't interrupt. It's quite a good track, this, actually. And tell you what, it does need a bit of equalisation. It's absolutely blown me out. It's blown the actual headphones blew off my head. Well, not quite. Not literally, but it felt like it. Turn that down. Can't hear myself think here. Anyway. That, is the... Oh, dear, oh, dear. Settle down, Triumph. Ralph sent me a thing. He didn't send me a thing. He sent me a text through on 07441120877. And he said he's also been up to the football in Westfield to watch people lose. Well, not everyone lost. One team won, didn't they? And Rag and Bone Man was there. Was he playing? But he's not exactly got the figure for football, has he? No, look, I've met Rory. He's a fantastic person. He's a smashing bloke. And my God, he can't ask him, can he? Yeah, but Ralph was there. And Rag and Bone Man was there. And and his son was playing one of the teams. Didn't expect that this morning. No, he didn't. And no, it's no good. He's trying to pre-guess the 3 at 3. And he's, excuse me, I've just got to wash my mouth with soap and water. He suggested it might be Eurovision. I think that's just about as likely as me growing another head, mate. No, it's not Eurovision. Sorry, dear listener, I'm having these private conversations with people. It's so unprofessional. All I was going to do is say hello to Fiona Taylor. She's just joined us on Facebook. Oh, well, with intent, I've completely ruined the track for you. I promise I'll make it up. I'll play it again. Never. It's not that bad. You just would have wanted to hear it, wouldn't you?

0: Well, there you go. That was Within Temptation. That track came out 3 years ago before it was rudely interrupted. It's the first time I've ever played it, and I rudely interrupted it and absolutely trashed it. I can't apologise more profusely. In fact, I can't apologise for that because it was inexcusable. I really mustn't interrupt songs like that. They try their blooming best, and it's ruined by some idiot waffling on here in the studio. I was going to play Roxy Music next, but I'm telling you what, I'm feeling a bit anarchic today. So what, I cannot keep this under my hat any longer. I tell you, I have got this astonishing list of things here in front of me. And this is this week's Hastings Rock Fantastic Fact. Now, prepare yourself for this, because it's going to come as a bit of a shock. I'll tell you, for nothing, mate. When I found this out, I couldn't, but I nearly fell over. I nearly fell over. Prepare yourself. Ready? Johnny Diamond is not a real person. One of the stalwarts, one of the originals, one of the very first voices that you would have heard here on Hastings Rock all those years ago, back in 1993 when we started. It's not actually a real person. Nope. Over the 33 years since then, since you first heard of Johnny Diamond here on Hastings Rock, Johnny Diamond has actually been played by five very talented, very different actors. The very first one, which back in the glory days, the analogue days, shall we say, when everything was on vinyl and it ran by gas and a steam engine. The very first Johnny Diamond, these are all talented voice actors, these people, was Sir Ian McKellen. I know, hard to believe, but the very first Johnny Diamond here on Hastings Rock was actually Sir Ian McKellen. The second one, he did it for a couple of years. Second one, this bloke didn't last long, he used to drink too much, was Oliver Reed. Yeah, wild man Oliver Reed. He was the second Johnny Diamond. I know, it's unbelievable, isn't it? But I promise you, this has got to be true, because I read it on the internet. Yeah, and it's got to be true. As George Washington famously said, you know, if it's not been on the internet, mate, can't be right. Oliver Reed was the second person to be Johnny Diamond. The third Johnny Diamond DJ was the actor Phil Daniels. Very famous actor. He played the part of Jimmy in Quadrophenia, and most recently he's been on EastEnders, hasn't he? Yeah, can't remember the name of the part. Doesn't matter. Don't watch EastEnders, and I advise you not to. Yeah, Phil Daniels, he was the third person to be Johnny Diamond. I know, it's really rocking you to the core, isn't it, like it did me. The fourth person to play Johnny Diamond, these are all very talented actors, Peter Sellers. Now, you can understand that, can't you? Peter Sellers, famous, very funny bloke, brilliant voice actor, did lots and lots of different voices. Yeah, it was him. It was Peter Sellers. The truth is out now. Okay, and the current person who is actually not really Johnny Diamond. Johnny Diamond is a made-up name. The person currently playing the part of Johnny Diamond on Hastings Rock is Dame Judi Dench. There you go, national treasure. This understandable, isn't it? She's such a talented actor. I bet you didn't know she could do male voices. Yep, proof positive. She was on yesterday. I heard her for myself. Didn't realise it was Judi Dench until I did a bit of research, all on behalf of my dear listener. And that, folks, is a Hastings Rock fantastic fact. Johnny Diamond is not a real person. Anyway, stay tuned next week. I'll come up and see if I can come up with another Hastings Rock fantastic fact for you. I think we'd better have a bit more music for you. We haven't played any Evanescence. Not any new ones for blooming ages. Well, they've got a brand new one out, and it's called Who Will You Follow? This is a brand new one from Evanescence out this year.
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I've just had a text through from Judy Dench. Fantastic. She's admitted it. She is the real Johnny Diamond. And hello, Jen, down at the Carly. Thank you very much for taking your time out of such a busy schedule you've got down there, mate. It's lovely to have you with us. Thanks for tuning in. And you got Admiral Finn there with you as well. Famous at last.

0: Oh, no, it caught me out. Sorry. I've just... Thank you very much indeed, Ralph. I'm just deciding whether this is a career ender or not. He sent me through a text, and it's by far it's the best one I've had for flipping ages, I'll tell you, dear listener. It is so good. I really must compose myself a bit. What on earth is going on? What have I started here? And it all started off with that lovely Hastings Rock Fantastic Fact. Oh, hello to Vera and David. They've just tuned in and they love the facts as well. Yeah, well, there'll be some more fantastic facts in future programs, I promise you. It won't be next Sunday, of course, because I'm on Saturday instead from 12 to 2. But
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0: It most certainly is Hastings Rock. I'm going to have to save that for the second hour, Ralph. I don't even know if I can get away with it. I'll tell you what, there's no swear words in there. Remarkable. But after people have heard it, they'll probably be swearing. They'll certainly be swearing at the presenter here in Hastings Rock, here in the studio. I think it's time for some more music anyway, isn't it? It's Roxy Music coming up next. And Love is the Drug. It starts off quiet. He's walking into the studio. Why did they record this bit?

0: Ticket Triumph show is better than any drugs I ever made. This is Walter White saying bye for now.
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2: Okay, well, thank you very much indeed, Mr. Walter White. I do miss your programme since you finished it. Actually, Bryan Cranston, what an actor. And he found time to do a little jingle for me. What a star. What a generous man. I tell you what, I've got a few seconds on my hand leading up to the 3 at 3. So let me just get this in place here. I've got to get this ready, haven't I? Because I've got to do certain things at certain times of the day. It's called being a professional DJ, so they tell me. You know, it's a vicious rumour. All right, I've decided this is probably going to be a career ender. I've got this. I can't see a flipping thing. Let's just turn that monitor. There we go. I've had a rather long text through from my Ralph's patience setting this text out. Anyway, I think my thumb would have caught fire if I'm trying to send this. But as a text, I might have done it as an email. Okay, so here we go. This was from Ralph, Ralph Windsor of Windsorland. Yes, the very famous, the one and only Ralph. He sent me this through a few minutes ago and I fell off my stool, which is nothing unusual because the stool keeps giving way anyway. So here we go. This is from some Sir Ralph. Thank you very much indeed, Ralph, for this. A German guy called Helmut approaches a lady of the night in London. I wish to buy sex with you. Sorry about the accent, especially Anya. She's going to go mental next time she sees me. I wish to buy sex with you. Okay, says the girl. I charge £50 an hour. It's cheap, isn't it? So I've been told. It's good, but I must warn you, I am a little kinky. No problem, she replies cautiously. I can do a little kinky for an extra £10. Helmut agrees. So off they go to the girl's flat, where the German produces 4 large bread springs and a duck cooler. I want that you tie these springs to each of your hands and knees. The girl finds this odd but complies, fastening the springs as requested. Now you will get down on your hands and knees. This she duly does, balancing precariously on the springs. You will please to blow this quacker as I make love to you. She thinks this even odder but figures it's harmless and the guy is paying. But the sex is fantastic. Bonking away on the... honking away on the duck caller. I nearly ruined it. Honking away on the duck caller. She's bounced all over the room by the energetic German. The climax is the most sensational she's ever experienced. And it's several minutes before she has enough breath to say, that was totally amazing. What do you call that position? That, replies the German, is the four-sprung duck technique. Ha ha! Boom! Tish! Thank you very much indeed, Ralph, for that career ender. And on that note, it is now time for the 3 at 3.
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2: It most certainly is, and it's me, Rick Triumph, through till 4 o'clock, unless they drag me screaming out of the studio before then, after that performance, especially with that pantomime German accent. I do apologise to any of our German listeners out there, I really do. I should have been on stage. Well, I should have been anywhere except for here this afternoon, I think. I'm going to play you 3 tracks, dear listener. All of those you're familiar with the format of this. This is where I play 3 tracks back to back. It's all very serious, this. I play 3 tracks back to back, and you've got to try and guess what the connection is between the 3 tracks. It could be a connection between the artists, or the lyrics, or the titles of the tracks, whatever. But you've got to try and decide what was going through my mind when I selected these from our vast musical archive. So it's 3 tracks back to back. And when you think you've got the answer, and you can enter as many times as you like, there's no cash prize, nothing, in fact, involved in this. We're too tight. But you do get the personal satisfaction of being correct. And if I can remember to do it, you get a little applaud from me here in the studio. So, answered only, please, by text on 07441120877. Or you can send me an email, dj@hastingsrock.co.uk. Nothing up on Facebook, please, because that would spoil the fun for all the other people that want to take part. It's quite popular, this, unbelievable, isn't it? I've been doing it for quite a number of years now, and it's got even more popular than ever. So this is it, the world famous 3 at 3 from Rick Triumph. And here's your first one. Coming up now. Good luck, everyone. what is the connection

Okay. Yeah, we've had loads of guesses. I'm going to work my way through them. Ralph was one of the first, actually. He said it before I even played them. He reckoned it was Three Ducks. It's not Three Ducks.

No, it's not Mexican beer, Ralph. No, no, no. That'd be what you're drinking, sir. Yeah, well done, Nige. Yeah, that's the one. Yeah, well done. Not difficult, actually. I thought I'd throw in an easy one this week. John, you're on the same theme as Ralph. I'm sorry, mate. No, it's nothing to do with that. No, it's not to do with drinking. There you go. That'll stop other people going off on a blind alley. No, it's not Eagle Eye Duck. Ralph, now then. No, we're working our way through the greengrocers here, Ralph. No, it's not that either. Well done, David and Vera. Yep, always dependable. So we've had a correct guess through from Nige and David and Vera so far. Well done, John. I thought you'd get there in the end, mate. Yeah, a couple of subjects very close to your heart. Yes, well done, Ralph.

Still time for some more answers. Carol Truffle, she's not got it right yet. I bet she has another guess, though. As many times as you like. All it'll cost is a bit of wear on your thumbs. Or on your pinkies if you're typing an email. So don't forget, it's 07441120877 or dj@hastingsrock.co.uk.

I've told you before, Nigel, there's no point in trying to guess them, mate. There's too many. That guess is wrong. You were right anyway. Why are you bothering? Bless you.

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And, your one before, Carol, actually, that was the correct guess. This recent one, no, it's not. It's nothing to do with bed, is it? It's not wings. Look at that, Paul McCartney, eh? And he's got a new one out, hasn't he, Paul McCartney? I don't know if you've heard it. It won't be played. Well, not on my show. It might be played on Hastings Rock. I'm not a big fan. No, I'm not a fan at all.

Well, well done, Susie. Well done, my daughter. Yeah, Susie Triumph. She's a correct guesseroo. Of course you can play as a family member, darling. Flipping DJs all coming out of my ear holes here, and they're all having a go as well. They can play, you can definitely play. You're correct. Well done. No, sorry, Jeff. It's a little bit simpler than that, mate. You've got a bit general.

Well done, Big Al, yes. It looks like you may well be one of the last for this particular 3 at 3. Well done, mate. You joined the roll of honour. Yes, yes, yes, yes, yes. Well done. I've got a whole great long list here. So let me just run through the tracks that I played for you in the order that I played them. We kicked off the 3 at 3 this week with The Eagles and Desperado. It's a big, big clue with the first one there, really. The second one was a bit of Aerosmith, Back in the Saddle. And that's a track you don't hear very often on Hastings Rock, isn't it? And, yeah, we finished the 3 at 3 with... from 1990, and their album, actually, Cowboys from Hell. It was the title track from Pantera, and that was the one that sealed it for Susie. Well done, darling. Yes, it was called Cowboys from Hell. And I wasn't looking for any particular type of cowboy. I've got a late one coming here. Just bear with me 1 minute, dear listener. No, it's not the Wild West. I think we've had a couple of guesses like that. You didn't put your name at the end of it. I'm sorry, I don't recognise that number. Don't forget, dear folks, put your name or initials at the end of your text, because unless it's a number I'm really, really familiar with, and I do know quite a few of them now, I can't give you any credit, even if you're a wrong guesser, like that last one. And the number that they called from was... oh, that was Paul Darnell again, wasn't it? No, Paul, you'd already got it right, and I told you. Yes, well done, mate. Does it? No. Sorry, yes. Yes, no. Oh, I don't know who it was. Yes, I do know. Yeah, no. That was old Jeff. Jeff Isted. He does go off on a tangent. No, you were pretty close, mate. But it wasn't quite what I was looking for. No, the answer was, of course, Cowboys. So well done to everyone guessing Cowboys for this week's 3 at 3. And they came in the order here on my machine. Not necessarily the order that you texted them, but time the electronics sorts it all out. So well done to Ralph, well done to David and Vera, well done Nige, well done to Johnny Morris, well done Carol Truffle, well done to Paul Darnell, and well done to Big Al. Well done, all of you. Thank you very much indeed for taking part. There'll be another 3 at 3 next week, but don't forget, it won't be on the Sunday because I'm going to be busy down at Jem's house. Yes, I'll be at the Carlisle along with all the other boys and girls from Hastings Rock, and we're going to be supporting with the Hastings Rock Road Show, the big one, the annual Hastings Rock Rock Fest, which starts from 3 o'clock, and I think the band start at about 4 o'clock. I've told you all of that already, but it doesn't harm to give you a little reminder from time to time, does it? So there you go, that was your 3 at 3 for this week. I'll be on again next Saturday from 12 till 2. So if you want to play 3 at 3, it won't be obviously at 3 o'clock, it'd be more likely at 1 o'clock to split the 2 hours in half. So it's going to have to be the 3 at 1. Okay. And that'll be the same the following weekend, because again, I'm on the Saturday. I'm not on the Sunday the 31st, because that was Sunday the 30th. Yes, that's Sunday the 30th. I'm going to be on Saturday the 30th between 12 and 2. I'll be following Nick's show, so hopefully you'll be gentle with me, because I'll probably be having one or two people who never come across such lunatic goings on as this. And I think, well, who on earth is this bloke? Oh, he's not on again. And then I'll be on again the following week. But, you know, that is for you and I to know and them to find out, isn't it? Okay, it is now time for Isabella's banger. Yep, she's wheeled her bangers out of the cupboard yet again for the delighted delectation for us dear people, us fans of Hastings Rock and all things surrounding it. And she's selected a rock track from us. This is not a particularly obscure one. Some of them have been a little bit, but not unwelcome at all, because they're all in the genre of rock music. And I'm not going to say any more hard words like it's genre. It's from a French word meaning genre. Okay. No, this is one of Isabella's bangers. This is this week's Isabella's banger. And it's from Metallica. Who else? Came out in 1992. Reached number 6 in the charts. Metallica, Nothing Else Matters.

0: Well, there you go. There's another cracking tune there, chosen by Isabella, the landlady of the Plough. The Ploughing in Crowhurst, of course. Well done. Thank you very much indeed, Isabella. I've no doubt she'll have one for us next week to delight and entertain us. So thank you very much indeed. That was very popular. I got several texts to that, you know, to that very subject saying how much they do enjoy a bit of Metallica. And what a nice gentle one for a Sunday afternoon, wasn't it, just, eh? Okay, I've got a brand new one coming up next from Mike Campbell and the Dirty Knobs. Now, I haven't heard this one yet, but it appealed to me just because of the name of the band. Yeah, Mike Campbell and the Dirty Knobs. It's called I Remember.
1: 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Newest releases.

0: Yeah, there we go. That was a new one there from Mike Campbell and the Dirty Knobs, and I played that because the name of the band amused me. That's it's my puerile mind, isn't it, at work there? Okay, you are listening to the Rick Triumph Show here on Hastings Rock. We're on for another half an hour yet, and then I will be handing over to the autoplay for a little while, and then I'll be followed by Simon Halsey, I do believe, unless I've got all my information here wrong. Let's just have a quick look, just to refresh my memory here. Yes, no, Nick Thomas is on at 5 o'clock, so there'll be an hour's gap when I finish at four. He's on with it's a repeat. Another chance to hear his show that went out yesterday morning. And then he'll be followed at 7 o'clock by Simon Halsey with his variety mix. Well worth a listen. I do urge you to tune in then. And rounding things off here on Hastings Rock this Sunday, the 17th, isn't it, of May, we've got Mark Nielsen with his Let the Good Times Roll show. So there's plenty more to listen to after I finish. Do not go anywhere. Don't tear yourself away from the radio because you'll be missing all of those fantastic, important shows.
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0: It most certainly is, and I'm Rick Triumph through till 4 o'clock this afternoon. I'm going to play you a bit of Drowning Pool. This came out 26 years ago with a track called Tear Away.

0: Triumph is odd. I could listen to him all day. Remind me, what does he actually do?
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2: Yes, it's Rick Triumph here with you through to 4 o'clock this afternoon. So we've only got a few more minutes. We've got 24 and a half minutes to go. Just snip this out of a paper this week. I thought it might interest you. This is about Hastings chap. Morris Dancer, who ran the London Marathon in his full outfit, has had his world record attempt ratified by Guinness World Records. So well done, Rhys Borman of Hastings, East Sussex. Local lad, see? He completed the event on 26th of April in 2 hours, 42 minutes and 51 seconds. That's amazing. I'd still be doing it now if I'd set out the same time as him. So he beat the previous fastest Morris dancing runner by more than an hour. So well done, Rhys Borman of Hastings. Yeah, you got yourself in the record books. And all respect to you, man. You know, running in your full Morris kit as well. That takes some bottle just to put those bells on, doesn't it? And I've got another one here. Pranksters have added fake voice-activated machines, stickers to machines in a pub, including the jukebox and hand dryers. Joel Bray of the Stone Roses Bar in York said some customers had been struggling with the joke signs, and he added, "We've had someone shouting, 'Play Oasis' at the jukebox for an hour already today." So well done, those pranksters. That's a little joke after me own, aren't that? So as you don't be doing that down the Carlisle, will you? I think Jem's got enough on her hands. So, and we will all be there next week, of course, won't we? This time next Sunday. Crikey, we'll be well into it. We'll just be looking forward to the new, you know, the first band to take to the stage. And there may well be Zoe and Messi. Could be Ziggy Phoenix, because they're the support acts, aren't they? So I hope to see you there. And don't forget, if you've got a business where you play Hastings Rock, I've just produced some stickers, some exclusive stickers. And I'll tell you what, the very first stickers that went up anywhere in the whole world since I produced them was down at the Plough there. And Isa made a point of thanking me very much indeed. She was so thrilled. Because the stickers actually say in bold white on red, "We play Hastings Rock Radio here." So it's Hastings Rock Radio, actually. Hastings Rock Radio played here with the Hastings Rock logo in full. And you can have that for your business if you play Hastings Rock, if you come and see me during the gig next week. And it'll be a chance to put some names to faces, because it's so lovely chatting and all your interaction every week with you here on the radio. I know quite a lot, an awful lot of you. Crikey, I've been around the block and back in Hastings, haven't I? And I've been on the radio here for 14 years now. So I've got to know quite a few people, and quite a few of them have become personal friends over the years. So I've been very, very privileged. I feel extremely privileged every week that you take time out of your busy lives to listen to me whittering on here on the radio. I've got a bit of Wishbone Ash coming up next. And we'll see if I let this one play all the way through, because they have been known for a bit of noodling. And you know what I say? No noodling on my show. Anyway, Wishbone Ash, 2020, We Stand As One.

0: Well, there you go. That's from 2020 there with a bit of Wishbone Ashby Sanders one. I've got local artists coming up for you next. Yeah, we got a bit of Black Sheep, Jeff Binning. I'll tell you what, Jeff Eisted, you can have this one for you, mate.
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2: Hello, darlings. This is Rick Triumph for another 13 and a bit minutes. Through till the top of the hour, and then I'm going to hand over to, well, it's not Robo Jockeys, it's a bit of autoplay, before you get another chance to listen to Nick's show. Yes, here on Hastings Rock, you're listening to the only one that you really need to listen to. I've got a bit of Kid Rock coming up next. This came out 11 years ago, it's called First Kiss.

0: Yeah, you're listening to Rick Triumph here on Hastings Rock. And we're currently being entertained by some bloke that calls himself Kid Rock. Yeah, and this chap actually constantly proves, doesn't he? Yes, you too, dear listener, could write an entire song based on rock and roll cliches and nicking other people's lyrics from their song, hey? Don't know how he gets away with it. I truly don't. And he calls himself Kid Rock. Okay. Right, good for him, eh? Yeah, okay. Less said about that, the better. Otherwise, I shall keep getting into the realms of controversy. And we don't want that. Okay, so I've got one here from King King. Came out last year, and it's called Cried Out for Love.
1: 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Rick Triumph's back on Hastings Rock. 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
1: Greetings, Nick here. This coming Monday, I'll be presenting the Monday Night Rock Show at 7 o'clock. I'll be playing the top five in the current rock singles chart. I'll have the two long songs and your requests. That's this coming Monday at 7 p.m. with me, Nick Thomas.
2: Hello, Arnie here on Rick Triumph CNI Show. I'll be back and so will he.
3: Oh, thanks very much indeed, Mr. Schwarzenegger. It's so kind of you to take time out of your busy schedule to be with us this afternoon. As indeed, it's so kind of all of the dear listeners who've been in touch again this week. You are, you know, you're just beyond kindness itself. I can't tell you how flattered and chuffed I am. There you go. That's word of the week for me. Chuffed. That's one for the past, isn't it? We ought to have jingles for old-fashioned words, shouldn't we? Well, it's very, very kind of you. And I've had some smashing messages. Very flattering indeed. Thank you very much, Paul Darnell, for that text you just sent me through. That's so kind of you. You know, I'm not worthy of it, you know, but I'm glad you enjoyed the show, mate. I'm looking forward to hearing you when you're next on. I've just got time to say thank you very much indeed to all of you for all your interaction, as always. Don't forget, I won't be back next Sunday because I'm going to be live. Oh, yes, live on stage with the Hastings Rock Road Show, along with Simon Vaness and Phil Miles. And, yes, there's me and who else have we got? We've got Phil Miles and myself and Simon Vaness and Ralphie, of course, yes. So we're there at the Carlisle hoping to chivvy things along with the Hastings Rock Road Show. Hope you can get there as well. Don't forget to come up and see me if you run a business where you play Hastings Rock, and I will give you, I'll personally award you one of the brand new stickers saying Hastings Rock Radio played here. And you can shout to the whole world how much fun they've been missing out on with all the fantastic music that we play here on the station. So don't forget, if you can't make it next Sunday to the Hastings Rock Road Show and the Rock Fest down at the Carlisle here on Hastings Seafront, then you can join me again next Saturday between 12 and 2. I'll be straight on after Nick's show. And instead of the 3 at 3, we'll be doing the 3 at 1. So I have another little quiz for you. And I'll see if I can dig out another one of the fascinating facts from the Hastings Rock Archive. Useful information, eh? We're going to finish off the show this week with a bit of making plans for Nigel from XTC coming up. So don't forget, join me again next Saturday. Until then, here on the radio, I'll be on at 12 o'clock. Don't forget to take care. Be good. And remember, I love you all. Cheers now. Ta-da for now.

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1: Greetings, Nick here. This coming Monday, I'll be presenting the Monday Night Rock Show at 7 o'clock. I'll be playing the top five in the current rock singles chart. I'll have the two long songs and your requests. That's this coming Monday at 7 p.m. with me, Nick Thomas.

0: If you like your rock with a little country, then join me, Kat, on Wednesdays between 1 and 2pm, where I'll be playing country rock, southern rock, and some dark country here on Hastings Rock. If there are any songs you'd like to hear, then message in.
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2026 release there from Tax the Heat. That was Satellite Cemetery Blues. Welcome along to the Rock Solid Radio Show, the home of great rock music. My name is Fred Setters. I'll be with you for the next couple of hours with another finely curated selection of the very best rock music on the planet, including this one from the Foo Fighters. This is called Everlong.

Something from the softer side of rock there from Journey. That was Lights. Okay, it's time for us to put another artist or group under the spotlight, as we always do here on the Rock Solid Radio Show. And this particular group has been chosen by a member of a WhatsApp group that I belong to called The Vinyl Lovers. It's a group of about six or seven of us that go along to concerts and record fairs. Basically, we've got a common love of rock music. And today's selection has been chosen by a chap called Dave, or as we sometimes call him, Big Dave. But today, I'm going to give him a different rock and roll name, because he actually runs our local Real Ale pub, which is a great spot to go and sort of share stories and have the odd pint or three. So Dave, your name, your rock and roll name for today's selection is The Landlord. So The Landlord has chosen UFO, one of his favourite bands, and we're going to head it right back to 1974 and to a song that regularly appears when they play live. It's one of the most distinguishable UFO tracks, and it's a really, really good one. This is Doctor Doctor.

0: So that is today's artist in the spotlight. First selection there from my friend the Landlord. And Dave's two other UFO selections will be playing later on in the show. But we're going to change tack for the next track. We're going to head over for some blues rock.
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4: 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The

track from the wonderful Samantha Fish there. That was Lose You, and that was taken from an album she released back in 2025, which is entitled Paper Doll. If you get a chance to see Samantha live, do take it. She's absolutely excellent. 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

That was a band called Subvision and a track called Sycamore. And the guy behind that band is a chap called Tobias Jens Forge. And he's also one of the primary members of the band called Ghost. There you go. 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Hope you're enjoying the music and hope you enjoy this next one from Whitesnake.

Well, the crowd liked it. That was King's X and Over My Head. That was taken from the wonderfully titled album Gretchen Goes to Nebraska. Well, I hope she'll be very happy. Time for some prog now on the Rock Solid Radio Show. This is Spock's Beard and a track called The Electric Monk.

Boxbeard there with a track taken from their album The Archaeoptimist. That was Electric Monk. Now time for the second track, Ian Today's Artist Under the Spotlight. And as I said earlier, this has been chosen by one of the members of our Vinyl Lovers WhatsApp group, and it's Dave this week. Big Dave, as we're going to call him today, The Landlord. And again, from the same album that I played before, but it's a classic track, and if you like it, you like it, and Dave likes it. This is called Rock Bottom.

Second selection there by Dave the Landlord from his favourite band UFO. And we'll have Dave's final choice in the next hour of the programme. And to close out this hour, we have Broken Wit Rebels.

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Starting off the second hour of today's edition of the Rock Solid Radio Show in the wonderful world of prog. That was Frost and a track which was called Heartstrings. Welcome back to the second hour of the program. If you've been with us for the first hour, if you've just joined us, you are very welcome to the second of what I hope will be an hour full of the very best in classic, progressive and blues rock music. And indeed, we move over to the realm of blues now with this one from Anna Popovich. This is called You've Got the Love.

the wonderful Jimi Hendrix Experience there with All Along the Watchtower. If you've just joined us, you're listening to the Rock Solid Radio Show with me, Fred Setters. From classic rock back to prog rock, and track by frontman from German prog band RPWL. He goes by the name of Yogi Lang. He's released a couple of albums. This is from an album that he recorded called A Way Out of Here. This is called Shine On Me.

That was Yogi Lang and Shine On Me. Coming up next on today's edition of the Rock Solid Radio Show, the final selection from Dave the Landlord from his favourite band UFO. Do hope you enjoy it.

That was UFO and Love to Love. That particular track was taken from an album they released back in 1977 called Lights Out, and it was their best-selling album in the United States. And we'll be putting another artist under the spotlight on a future edition of the Rock Solid Radio Show. This is Freedom to Glide and a track called Silent Code.

0: And off they go into the English countryside. That was Freedom to Fall and Silent Code. Now, not everybody likes streaming services, but they do have their place. And for me in particular, it's discovering new music. And I was listening on the old mobile device the other day and just listening to one of my favourite bands. And the particular Spotify service that I listen to, other streaming services are available. They say, if you like this artist, then you might like this one. And sometimes it sends you on a very nice journey of discovery. And this one did. It sent me all the way down to Sydney, Australia, where I discovered a prog rock band called Anubis. And I started listening to some of their stuff, and it's very, very good. And in particular, an album that caught my eye was one that's called Hitchhiking to Byzantium. And so I thought I'd share one of the tracks with you on today's programme. This is Anubis, as I say, and this particular track is called Crimson Stained Romance.
1: It

That was Anubis and Crimson Stained Romance. So if you like what you heard there, go and check them out on the internet. Look for Anubis Australia, because there are a number of other bands called Anubis and it might take you down another rabbit hole. We're going to rock things out in the final section of the programme today. So amps to 11, everyone.

With Michael wielding the axe there, that was the Michael Schenker Group and Rock My Nights Away. You're listening to the Rock Solid Radio Show right here on your very favourite radio station. We're going to head stateside now and keep it rocking with a band called The Letter Black. This is a track called Hanging On By a Thread.

from the iconic album British Steel. That was Judas Priest and Breaking the Law. Well, it's time for my last track on today's edition of the Rock Solid Radio Show. Thanks ever so much for your company over the last couple of hours. Hope you've enjoyed the music and that you'll join me once again, same time, same place, right here on this radio station where we will do it all again. In the meantime, though, you take good care of yourselves, and I'm going to leave you today with Kenny Wayne Shepherd and One Foot on the Path.

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1: She dwells with beauty, beauty that must die, and joy, whose hand is ever at his lips. His soul shall taste the sadness of her might, and be among her cloudy trophies hung.

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1: 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He's live. He's interactive. 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
3: 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He's not the Messiah. He's a very naughty boy.
4: Good afternoon, people. Going to bring you in nice and gently with a little bit of White Snake. Welcome along. This is the Thursday Tune-Up.

Well, apparently that is one of the band's most popular tracks at live gigs. They'd played it something like 800 times by 2022. I think they've got it right now. Welcome along, I'm Paul Huggett. This is Hastings Rock. You are listening to the Thursday Tune-Up. And there we go. That's myself talking in the background. I was just checking to see if our new metadata information service is popping up there and telling me things. And it is. All I've got to do now is to shut myself off before I confuse myself completely. In the meantime, I'm going to play something from Alice Armstrong. She's a fine figure of a woman. In fact, she's built for comfort. This is live, too. And she's good.

Well, that was 38 Special, a band formed by, among others, Donny Van Zandt, eldest, sorry, middle of the three brothers. His elder brother Ronnie was killed in the infamous 1977 Lynyrd Skynyrd air crash, and his younger brother Johnny has been the lead singer with that band now since 1987 too. So, but your actual 38 Special are still very much live. That song was called Caught Up With You, or Caught Up In You, and you can catch up with them in return if you just happen to be in Wilmington, North Carolina tomorrow night, because they're in the middle or about to start a decent-sized US Southern States tour. These guys never ventured that far south. In fact, they were only just south of the river, because they came from Deptford. It's Squeeze, and this is called Third Rail. It comes from the album Some Fantastic Place in 1993. Chris Difford on the vocal. Be saying hello to a few people later on. And yes, I agree with you, Rod. Alice Armstrong, terrific live. Absolutely, mate.

Well, you can't say that we play the same old songs from each artist on this station, can you? That one's not heard an awful lot. I think it's a great song too, and Squeeze have written many of those. This fella's not terribly well known this side of the pond, but I think he writes some really cracking songs too. Jeff Larson, his name is. I've played him before on the tune-up, and I'm playing him again. This is Something of a Dream.

0: I've just found a hidden gem in the heart of Hastings. 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
1: And I do believe that they can have a little bit of merchandise from your favourite rock station in stock too at the Emporium of Beautiful Things. Beautiful Things. We've got some beautiful things going over the weekend. We'll tell you more in the gig guide coming up soon. In the meantime, hi to Angela Mitchell. If you're still there, off to look after the grandkids shortly. Tuned in for a bit though. Sarah Newman, good evening to you. Always a pleasure. Ralph, the keeper of the Sunday morning. How's your father? Is he... Yeah, oh, I'm sorry, Ralph. Well, it's the tea time groove thing. It got me. I'll compose myself in a minute. Daniel Hack is having a little problem. Are you hearing me now, Daniel? Sorry to shout everybody else. Because apparently his Amazon listening device is having a bit of a funny turn and isn't cooperating, can't turn the volume up. Oh, sorry to hear that, Dan. But yeah, you know, what can we do? What can you do? Can you have anything else you can plug into it? Anything like that? Never think about it. Hi to Rod Smith. And yes, as he says, Alice Armstrong, definitely worth seeing live. Oh, yes, yes, yes. He does like the lady artist, Rod. And there's a lot of Alice to like. Oh, she's lovely. Ralph, we've had... we've spoken of you. Alex, poor old Al, Big Al, is having the lurgy. And on a nice upcoming sunny weekend with Rockfest and everything too. One of our largest supporters, biggest supporters, I should say. Sorry, that sounded a bit sizist, didn't it, Al? Anyway, he's dosed up with whatever he can get his hands up. Well, yeah, you know, we don't want to hear about that. We don't want you getting arrested as well as everything else. But no, he's fighting off the lurgy. So get well soon, son. Them summer colds are blooming awful, aren't they? Okay, well, we kind of adopted this lady, Doris Brendel. We're loving her and her eccentric new album, Searching for Snails. We love that. I think we're all playing tracks of Doris's. She sent me the whole album's worth of stuff yesterday, and we played it today, and she had already been in touch to say thank you very much. This is Middle-Aged Teen.

0: Well, that's those well-known Liverpudlian duo of McCartney and Starkey. Yes, oh, good bless them. Oh, Paul and Ringo. And latest release from those two remaining Beatles. Nice bit of work, isn't it? Interesting story behind that, so if you care to delve into it, about how it came about. And, yeah, I think I've probably told you that before, so we won't go there just at the minute. We've got things to do, people to say hello to, and indeed we've got a gig guide to do.
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0: Right, well, tonight is already underway, and there are plenty of gigs about over the weekend. As you might imagine, it's a bank holiday weekend. Tomorrow, early start, 6:30, Ellie Lane and Jacob Jazz at Jazz Cafe at Fish Market in Rye, if we're over that way. 7 p.m, Pet Fest commences. Oh, yes, over centred around the Royal Oak and Pet. And Pet Slip Boys start proceedings on Friday. Joel White is at the Dolphin Friday night, 7:30. Jennifer Maslin Trio are at Barnaby's Lounge. Jazz in a way, as they do. 8 p.m, Soul Town are playing in the Compass at Bex Hill on Friday, and Vexed are at Pissarro's. I should be there. 8:30, Route 259 are at the Anchor in George Street. That's a lot of band in a nice little pub. You will get the full effect. Pet Fest continues on Saturday with Stu Bly on at 2 p.m. Yep, the man from Big Blue. 5 p.m, some band called Admiral Finns are reloaded once again. We knew they would be. At the Royal Oak, wherever there's beer, they're there. 8 p.m, the Kites are finishing off proceedings there. So that's a Saturday for you. Hannah and Harley are at Barnaby's Lounge, meanwhile, in 3:30 in the afternoon. I think that's their debut. 7 p.m, the We Will Rock You musical starts at the White Rock. If you haven't got tickets, then you're probably unlucky. Glam Rocks are playing the Mount Pleasant in Hastings, on Mount Pleasant, strangely enough, at 8:30 on Saturday. Rab Stallion are at the Carlisle, and that should be quite an event. Dark Waters are at the Clarence at 9:30. I'm going to rewind a little bit because, well, I won't, I'll tell you afterwards. But we also have something other going on Sunday as well. We'll get into that in just a minute. In the meantime,
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0: Yes, we will. There you go. Yeah, got lots of messages coming in too. So thank you very much, Nick Thomas, for letting me know that the metadata and the album covers and all that sort of thing are popping up. Thanks to the brilliant new system invented by Technitony, who has excelled himself with this piece of software that makes it easier for me, people like me who haven't got the right software to do it automatically, to be able to upload the information about the tracks we are playing. And I hope you can make use of that. So that's very good. Hi to Dave Murrell. Thank you very much, David. Well, indeed, I see you on Sunday. Well, I shall, anyway. Yeah, I'm glad you're enjoying the show, mate. Really like that Squeeze track he did, too, The Third Rail. Don't hear that enough. Great band, live or recorded. Doesn't matter, does it? They are good. Hi to Nadine. Just tuned in, she did, a couple of tracks ago. John Morris, too, says it's Mr. Ugget on wireless. Yes, yes, it is, John. Why are you pretending to be northern? I mean, you're from around these parts. Now, Dave Turton, he might have an excuse because he lives in Lincolnshire. Hi, Dave. He's on later. And, yep, we've got our playlist coordinated, me and Dave, so you won't get any repeated items. Probably not, anyway. Unless I change my mind to play something I'm not supposed to, which I'm not about to do. Okay, we've done the gig guide. Now what? Where should we go from there? Well, let's best have a look, back to what I'm supposed to be doing. All sorts of things open on the screen at the same time, which, providing it doesn't shut down the whole system, should help us get through it all. This is Cypher, and now they are one of the bands who are playing at the Rock Fest, and we'll talk about the Rock Fest after I play this from Cypher. I Think I Like It. Comes from their album Bad Choices.

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1: Is Firefall headlining, I think, Ziggy Phoenix. It's going to be rather a good night's music. Well, I'd say night, but it starts at 4 o'clock, okay? And what is even more important is that it's a long-awaited return of the Hastings Rock Roadshow with Simon Vaness, Wreck-It Rick, and Phil Miles, with occasional appearances from Sir Ralph Windsor. Expect games, a competition, raffle, laugh, fun, chaos, madness, mayhem, and probably all sorts of other unexpected turns of event. And here's your chance, too, to turn up and win a little something by turning up as your favourite rock star. Your favourite rock star. You dress as your favourite rock star. Look, I don't care if you weigh 22 stone. You could look like David Bowie if you made the effort, all right? on the other hand, you know, I can't envisage some people turning up as, for example, who can we say, Patti Smith? Oh, I don't know. Actually, no, they're quite, I suppose, there's people who already do. Anyway, look, it's going to be a good event, isn't it? And if you turn up, you could win a prize for doing that. Actually, it starts at 3 o'clock. I said 4. I was lying. All the donations that we received that night, please, please, please, please donate, are going to Hastings Rock Radio, because we need to keep in business. 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We have to pay all sorts of costs for all sorts of things, and we need your help. So if you pop along to Rockfest on Sunday at the Carlisle, we'll see you there. DJs, listeners and rock lovers will all be coming together to celebrate. That includes me. Do I get a name tag thing? Do I get my name? Or have I got to wear my t-shirt? Yeah, well, I think it'll be plenty warm enough for that, don't you? Anyway, I shall see you there. If you see me and I don't know who you are, well, feel free to say hello anyway, because it always helps. I'm a terrible man with names anyhow. Right, that is that for now. Rod, thank you for pointing out that Hannah Wickland is playing the Carlisle tonight. Tickets are available on the door, I think, for £22. If you got them booked in advance on Skiddle, well, so much the better for you. Financially, that is. Right, now then.
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1: Yeah, we got a couple from the mid-70s for you tonight, as it's the usual sort of area. Well, it was a big time for rock music, wasn't it, in this country, certainly. One of the bands who came from north of the border and made their stamp all over the country were Nazareth. Didn't cease operations until comparatively recently. Indeed, if they have. I think there's probably some form of the band still touring around. Hair of the Dog was their big album. It came out in 1975. It was bizarrely, it was recorded in Kent rather than Scotland, with additional recording and mixing in London at Air Studios. It's their best known and highest selling release. 2 million copies of the album sold worldwide. So what can we do? We really need to play that one then, don't you think? I think we do. This is Hair of the Dog. It's been remastered, mind you, for extra listening pleasure.

And I got stuck into that riff, didn't I? I wouldn't let go of it. And next I've got Thin Lizzy. Now, they were combined force, really, well, at least by the end of their days, of Ireland and America, with some very fine players on board, as well as, of course, the main man, Phil Lynott. Now, this song is well known as one of theirs. Rosalie came from the album Fighting in 1975, but actually, it's a cover. It's a cover of a Bob Seger song. And who was Rosalie? Because, you know, Phil Lynott was no stranger to writing songs about his various his family, very often with names and so forth. No, Rosalie was Rosalie Trombley, a Canadian music director at an AM Top 40 radio station in Windsor, Ontario. And they supported Bob Seger a lot. And Bob wrote the song. And it's got the line in it, "She's got the tower, she's got the power," which is all you need to know about Ms. Trombley's radio station. Thin Lizzy, Rosalie. Ooh, hang on, it's gone back to a little bit further away than I intended it to be. No matter, it will catch up with me eventually. Here it is. Go. Yep, it will.

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1: You don't have to buy me a pint, but it does help. But in the meantime, I'm happy to give you a shout out if you get in touch on the Facebook thread in the Hastings Rock chat room. It's there on Facebook, or you can message me by other means if you're so inclined. Tell me what you think of the show, but please spare me the details if you think that it's less than excellent, or something of that. Anyway, we've done Thin Lizzy, so shall we proceed in this general direction of Suzanne Vega? This is Night Vision. I like Suzanne Vega, so I'm playing. See?

another song that was written about a real person, in this case Michael Hutchence, the late lamented frontman of INXS. It was written by U2 after his sad death, almost by his own hand, or we assume it was, back in the day. He's one of those guys who just couldn't cope with things the way they were, I guess. Right, I've got one more song for you for the top of the hour, and this comes from Big Country. It's The Great Divide.

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4: And there he is. Better Days, Powell & Payne.

How good were they at the Carlisle the other week supporting Cassidy Paris? Pal Payne. And excellent people. Great sound. What a voice Adam has got. And yeah, I hope we can get to see them again someday here in Hastings. Yes, now then, it's a good job we kept on the internet as well as on our local DAB, isn't it? Because we've got somebody listening from Sweden right now. Hi to Lars Johansson. And yep, we have corresponded in the past on various shows that I've done. And Lars has tuned in. He was really digging Big Country. He likes them. They're big and fast. Big Country, the Great Divide. Well, thank you very much, Lars. And it's good to hear from you, our international listener of the day. Right. This band is actually from down the road from you. Well, actually in Holland. So quite a long way down the road from Lars, really. They're called Kayak. And they're a very versatile outfit. And this comes from their magnificent 2014 rock opera that they recorded called, what was it called now? It was called Cleopatra at the Crown of Isis. And this is one, and everybody played a part in it, and they had some great stuff going on. All the songs were written by founding member and keyboard player Tom Shepensel, who, together with his wife Irene Linders. And it was very much a concept album. She Rules My World, this is. And this is sung from the point of view of one of Cleopatra's, servants, actually, about how he's besotted with her. Kayak.

First we had Kayak, She Rules My World from Cleopatra, The Crown of Isis, and then FM from No Easy Way Out, or called No Easy Way Out, from Old Habits Die Hard album. Every time I play FM, I get what you can only call vocal envy. Because, you know, if I could sing like that man, Steve Overland, I'd be well happy, I have to tell you. What a pair of lungs that man's got on him. Sounds never less than great, does he? And hope you're enjoying the show. You're listening to Paul Huggett on the Thursday tune-up here on Hastings Rock. Okay, where do we go from here? Well, we go as far in the direction of Climax Blues Band. Yeah, isn't it a shame that all other stations only ever play one song, isn't it, from Climax Blues Band? I'm going to play you a different one. This comes from 1974. It's called Amarita, and between it, a stroke, sense of direction. I think it's two tracks for the price of one, basically.

0: Slow, there you go. That's groovy, isn't it? So glad you like that, Tony Bell. That is, yeah, what a great band. What a great band they are. And I'll have to have a look at that book that you were telling me about. If I can see if I can get hold of that somewhere or another. Hello, hello. What's happening here? Nothing that should be happening, that's for sure. Okay, let's try that again, shall we? We should be running just a little word from our sponsors.
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0: Mr. Breeze. Well, we have no intention of dropping the curtain, do we? And don't forget, if you come along to Rockfest on Sunday, there will be plentiful supplies, I'm sure, of merchandise. And don't forget to come dressed as your favourite rock star, whoever that may be. I'm envisioning all sorts of mad ideas with that, with people I know and what they might turn up as. And some of them not too clever either. And none of them bear repeating if I want to maintain my listener base. I mean, I can't afford to lose six people all at once. Right, this is Kate Bush, Rubber Band Girl. And a bit of eccentricity from the lovely Katie.

0: What a wonderfully crazy lady she is. Kate Bush, Rubber Band Girl. Good evening to Yvonne Walker. Eating the rest of Wednesday's stew, mind you know how to live, Yvonne. Yvonne lives down Swansea Way. And, of course, I do believe our band we played earlier on, Powell and Payne, come from down your way. Yvonne, if you get a chance, go and see them. They are absolutely grand. And, of course, being Welshman, strong on the old voice, eh? Enjoy them, I think you'll go to see them. Anyway, thanks for tuning in. And all you other people who've said hello and all the ones who've got in touch, not necessarily on the chat and the Facebook thread, but by other means. It's great to hear from you. And having a little chat with Tony on the side there about Climax Blues Band and their merits and all that sort of thing. It helps it all go through when I'm trying to remember to do a thousand things as well, which I'm gradually think we're managing to get somewhere near it. Now all I've got to do is to find what notes I made about the weather, and we're laughing. Oh, yeah, there we go.
1: Hastings Rock weather.
0: Well, there we go then. Well, it looks like sun all the way over the weekend, at least during the day, before somebody says it. With temperatures climbing to a scorching 30 degrees on Monday, get the factor 50 in, and there's only a gentle southerly breeze to cool it off. That'll swing easterly on Tuesday, bringing temperatures down just a couple of degrees. Sunny Hastings, living up to its name.
1: Hastings Rock weather.
0: And I managed to get all the weather in this time too, without running out of music. must be improving. And who said that? Who said before? Not before time. I don't know. Do you fancy a little bit of Australian garage rock? Yeah. Okay. Well, you're going to get some now anyway, whether you did or not. They did rather well back in 2003. Did Jet, and it was launched by worldwide radio play of the lead single that I'm going to play for you. Are You Going to Be My Girl? And the album Get Born went on to sell over 3 million copies, which in Australia is probably more or less one for every person who lives there, and earned 6 Australian Record Industry Awards to go with it. Blimey, didn't know it was that big a smash down under, but that's where they came from. This is Jet. Are You Going to Be My Girl? Well, are you? After this, an Irish band, Inhaler.

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I say you look so fine that I really want to make you mine. 4, 5, 6, come on and get your kicks. 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

0: Inhaler, Hole in the Ground. They come from Dublin. They formed in 2012. Other than that, I know nothing of them. We will have to investigate, I think, because I rather like that track. Before that, we had Jet and that big hit from the early 2000s. Are you going to that seemed longer ago to me than anything else, but perhaps I'm confusing them with the Jets, who were a rock and roll band before that. But yeah, Are You Going to Be My Girl was a big hit, and that still gets a lot of airplay. I'm just going to do a little bit of it's not really self-promotion, but I'm very pleased with the result that my band, and helped by some wonderful people, including DJ Phil Miles. You may have heard of him from the morning when he woke you up this morning with a bang. Phil was on DJ duties. There was my band, Paul Huggett Band, that is. And from Rye, stepping in at the last minute, Rebel in the Rye, a duo, and it went down very well. The locals there were got behind us. The whole club, we played at St Mary's Club in Mount Road in Hastings. And we raised £939.50 for Macmillan Charities. Among those, among the lovely ladies from Macmillan's was Nadine Searle, who's one of our listeners, actually listening tonight. And they were so pleased with the result. It took a lot of counting, didn't it? but so good to be able to raise a nice lot of money for that particular organisation and the good things they do, looking after people who have cancer and all the kinds of things, from mental support and just somebody to talk to. And all the rest of it, and I'm proud to be associated with it. I start my own treatment next week on Wednesday with a little bit of radiotherapy that goes on for a month to and from Eastbourne, which I kind of not looking forward to the journey every day, I'll tell you that much. But hopefully the treatment won't be that rigorous, and we can continue with decent service here on Hastings Rock of a Thursday. Right, enough already.
1: This is the blues time, baby.
0: Well, the Moody Blues are better known for their later work, I suppose, with Justin Hayward and all that. And maybe the original 60s hit, Go Now. But they were a blues band, a rhythm and blues band in the early 60s. So many bands were playing R&B, rhythm and blues of that type. And most of it, you know, based on the American blues classics and so forth. Short, sharp songs, plenty of punch. The Moody's were in that movement as well, which, in case you didn't know it. And this is from a 2014 release, which features a lot of their early bluesy tracks from the years 1963 to 64. That's how they used to roll back then. I think Denny Lane was one of the members of the band back in those days, and possibly on the vocals. I'm going to play two back tracks from the album Magnificent Moody's. And the first one from the Moody Blues is Bye Bye Bird.

bird. Now if you want to say goodbye to your girl, I'm going to give you one or two little tips. Say bye-bye, bird. 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Bye-bye, girl. Not another word.

0: Two bits of 60s style rhythm and blues from the Moody Blues, back to back there. Bye bye Bird, and then I'll go crazy.
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0: Quality show, and you can catch a rerun of the last one later on this evening. Dave Turton is on after me at 7 o'clock, and then Ralph's show goes out 2 hours later. So if you missed it last Sunday because you didn't quite wake up in time, then you'll have a chance to have a listen, won't you? Okay, shall we have something from DeWolf now then? Yes, DeWolf is at the door. I know, this is called Fire and Water.

Well, after DeWolf and Fire and Water from their album Fuego of last year was a band that I picked up on in 2024 with a song that I played quite a lot on various radio shows called Running Out of Words. Sons of Silver out of Los Angeles, California. And so I think they're a band that deserves a lot more than they're getting from the music business at the minute. Right, well, thank you very much. Let's do this again next week, shall we? Thank you very much for listening to my show. And thank you for staying tuned and staying faithful to Hastings Rock. I'll see you at Rockfest on Sunday, all being well. This is Fleetwood Mac, Only Over You. And then I'm going to send you on your merry way with a bit of live Iron Maiden and Aces High. Ta-da for now.

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5: Mutant Ninja. How you doing?

Here we go. Black Sabbath, Children of the Sea. Good evening. It's Dave Turton here on a Thursday evening on Hastings Rock, on DAB and on the internet. And I'm looking outside at the moment and it's absolutely wonderful out there. It's a nice evening. I was looking out. There's a little thing in the tree making this sort of a noise. Yep, I've got a woodpecker in the garden and it's eating my nuts, if you excuse the expression. We're trying this tagging thing out, but I don't seem to be doing much with it at the moment. But we'll have a little fiddle in a moment and I will see what happens shortly. Right, back in the ages gone by, back in 2008 and something, Thunder used to do lots of Christmas live gigs and most of it was done at Rock City. And the thing was, if you bought a ticket, you got your name and address and everything like that. And after the gig, they sent you the CD. Some of the stuff they did was Thunder music. Other stuff wasn't. But this is a little bit for you. It's Thunder doing Radar Love from Rock City in 2008.

0: Slightly different version.
1: Thank you!
0: They always did a good show, Thunder, at Christmas. It was, I think I went to about half a dozen at Nottingham, and then they started shifting. They went to Manchester and Wolverhampton and various other places.
1: Okay.
0: And
1: okay. Drunk now.
0: All right, Danny. See you later, mate. Danny's gone. Right. Yes, that was a Radar Love recorded in 2008. And as I say, it was great fun because you used to pay for your ticket. And then a few weeks later, you'd get a package in the post and it was the CD of the gig, which was quite good. I think quite a few bands used to do that years ago, but they don't seem to do things like that anymore. I think it's probably an expense thing, but there we go. That's a shame, that, but there we go. It's what, 7:10 on a Thursday evening. It's a beautiful evening out there. The birds are all tweeting and let's play some of this.
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That's Amberian Dawn. That's going back to 2015. It's quite an old one, but they're a decent track. I've got I've got so many records of this and bits and pieces, and I thought, oh, I'll have a listen to one of those. And it's a track called My Time, Your Time, My Time, and it's an album called Innuendo, which actually, funnily enough, is a fairly new album. There we go. Right, we've got some technical problems, but I think we're getting them sorted gradually. I've got the hammer out and the glue and the sellotape and various other bits and pieces, but we'll see what we can do. Right, this is a band I saw many years ago. They were at supporting Iron Maiden, which is thanks to Paul Huggett, was playing Iron Maiden in the last show. That was a good live track, that one. And this is a band called Trivium. It's In Waves.

that's probably woken you up. That's Trivium and In Waves. As I said, I took my nephew to see Iron Maiden at the O2 and Trivium with the support band, and they came on. My nephew was only a young, so only about 10 or 11 at the time, and he'd never seen a live band before, and Trivium came on and just blew him away. It was absolutely gobsmacked. But then, of course, the main man came on, Iron Maiden, and he was just sort of stood there with his jaw dropped. I don't think he'd ever seen anything like it, but he enjoyed it. Good luck to him, eh? He's still into rock music now, and he's... Ooh, what is he now? He's born in 95, so he's about 30 now, isn't he? Oh, dear. It shows my age, doesn't it? Right. It's a band from many, many years ago. It's a band called Triumph with a track called Never Surrender.

Triumph, Never Surrender, from the album the same name. That was from, what, 1982? I was hunted, as I say, oh, my headphones have fallen out. Can you still hear me? I've pulled the cable out and I'm sort of floundering around trying to plug it back in again now. I'm probably still audible, but I can't hear myself think, as you say. Oh, it's a mess, isn't it? Right, what I'll do in that case then, I will play a bit of music. I can't even see now, my glasses have fallen off. You have evenings like that, things like that happen to you. This is Tyler Brandt, The Shakedown, Where I Want You, so to speak.

0: That's Tyler Bryant and the Shakedown. The track is called Where I Want You. That's back in 2013. It's a good bit of blues rock there. The album's Wild Child. Sorry for the technical problems, as I moved and stood on the cable and it pulled the wire out of the headphones. But there you go. These things happen, don't they? Wonders of modern technology and everything like that. Right, what are we looking at now? I'm looking at my playout system, which seems to be doing strange things this week. It's never really recovered from having been poked about with one of the lightning strikes and three spikes. It's been a bit shaky ever since, but anyway, if you're about on Sunday afternoon in the evening, how about listen to this?
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0: That's Sunstorm, Fistful of Heat, from the actual new album, 2026. What's the album called? Oh, it's actually called Sunstorm. It's the same name as the band. There we go. I enjoyed that. It was a good track, that one. There's a whole load of good stuff on the album. Right, this is a...
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1: Could imagine that should be some mayhem, with occasional appearances from Sir Ralph Windsor, and expect games, raffle, competition, laughs, and all the fun and chaos we used to have at these leisurely gigs. I'd never managed to get to one all those years ago, but got some absolutely fabulous raffle prizes up for grabs during the day, and everyone who makes a contribution towards supporting the station will receive a free raffle ticket. And then everything kicks off from 3 p.m. Entry is completely free, but if you want to like make a donation, you'd be more than welcome. It all helps with the Hastings Rock running cost, because obviously everything's gone up these days. Power, electricity's gone up, everything's expensive, and of course they've got to maintain the DAB fees as well now. So come along with your friends, bring and spend the day with the Hastings Rock family at the Carlisle on the 24th of May. We'd all love to see you there. Unfortunately I can't make it, but if people can, be there. Or be square is the old phrase, isn't it? Right, what we're going to do now, we're looking at some bits and pieces, and I found, go back a few years, the Moody Blues back in 1970.

0: Oh, that ended quickly. It's supposed to be fading out, but it just suddenly stopped dead. There you go. Right, that's Moody Blues. Question from A Question of Balance in 1970. I was quite young then. I was just getting into music then. I suppose I was, 16, 17? 16. Yeah, it's getting on, isn't it? Right, I'd like to say hello to a few people tonight. We've got Carol Truffles listening, Sarah Newman, Richie Truffle Gudgeon's there, Johnny Galliano, I think Martin and... I've got the name wrong there. Where are we? I'll just have a look it up. The mail. It's Martin and... Nope, where are we? It's missing. It's all these different windows open. Windows is obviously the same, isn't it? Martin and Sonia, that's it. Good Lord, sorry about that. They enjoyed the Trivium track, which I did as well, really, thinking about it. And who else have we got? We've also got Alex is listening. Alex Pass, Johnny Galliano, Angela Mitchell and Kai Simpson listening. And Kai, the track you played the other week, which I really did like, I've got that coming on later in the show, but right, we've almost reached the top of the hour. I think we'll go there now.
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That's Peter Frampton and Tom Morello. Lions at the Gate. Yeah, I've had a couple of tracks from that a while back, but now the whole thing's come out. From this is a brand new album. What's it called? Is it Carry the Light? Is it says? I can't read my own writing, but that's the brand new track from Peter Frampton. It's pretty damn good. Richie's been in touch and said, any chance of playing this one? It's The Doors. Cars Hiss By My Window.

The Doors. Cars Hiss By My Window. And that was from 1971, from the LA Woman album. There's some good old stuff going off, isn't there? I've not heard that one for years, so thanks for that, Richie. Yes, good suggestion. Fact is, being it's going to be a bank holiday weekend, if anything, anybody wants to hear anything particular, and I've got it in the library, if you can get in touch, you know the normal ways of doing so. There's several different ways. You've got, obviously, on the Facebook page, you've got the email, which is dj@hastingsrock.co.uk, or you've got the text number, is 07441120877. And if you do the text, please put your name on your request so we've got a rough idea who you are. Now, this is a band I tried to get hold of this album and it wouldn't download properly. It came out bits and pieces, but eventually today it did. And it's a band called Periphery. And this is a track called Heaven on High.

0: There we go. Periphery, High on Heaven. That's the, from the album I've been hanging about. I said I tried to download it the other week and it wouldn't work. And it came out with a whole album with about 50K, which isn't a lot. So it's an album called Pale White Dot. Came out last weekend, I think, or the weekend before, possibly. It's quite good. There's some really good noisy stuff on there, if you like that sort of thing. Right, I'm going to play a track for Kai shortly after these.
1: 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They strut in Hastings Rock t-shirts. And now, you can too. 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

Brilliant. That is Spirit Adrift, where once there was an ocean. I heard that, was it a couple of Mondays ago? I think Kai played it on one of his late night show. And that's the new album is called Infinite Illumination. And I'd only got one track of theirs, or one album of theirs in my collection. And guess what? I've got them all now. That is a brilliant track. I love that one. And I think I was almost feeding back with the headphones. It was that loud. But there we go. Right, let's have a little bit of this.

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0: You know, rock and roll music has a rich and varied history. And we try to get to all of it during our 2 hours on the air. Not only rock and roll, but songs that made the pop chart and rhythm and blues and soul and every genre in between. Songs you know and songs you probably don't know, as well as songs you used to know but haven't heard on the radio in a long, long time. You know, when you're drawing from the 50s, 60s, 70s, and 80s, you never know what you're going to hear next. I'll be giving you some of the stories behind the songs, so wrap up your weekend with me, Mark Nielsen, on Let the Good Times Roll, Sunday nights at 9 on Hastings Rock Radio.
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0: That is Killing Joke from 2006, The Sun Goes Down. I forgot to mention earlier, I wish Paul all the best because I know he's going through something. He's got treatments and things to go ahead with, which fortunately I've had mine at the moment and things looking quite promising. So fingers crossed for Paul as well. So it's not a very nice thing to go through. I know the last sort of year for me has been an absolute nightmare, but these things happen. I've kept my chin up most of the time. A lot of the time I've not been fit to do a show because I've just been laying about feeling rough, but there you go. But at the moment I'm feeling good and I'm going to play something called Kissing Chaos, the Joker.
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0: That is Kissing Chaos, a track called The Joker from their brand new album, which is, To Your Limits, that's it. Kissing Chaos, To Your Limit. A brand new album came out last weekend. I've ended up with, I end up with hundreds of albums every weekend and I just know where to put them all, but that's a good one. I'm actually going to play some Doris Brendel again now. I think Paul played a track, but not this particular one. She's got a birthday due on down in, High Wycombe. It's a birthday gig. She says, I'm not telling you how many it is, but it's got an O on the end of it. So, you know, you can think of that for yourself. It's a 3rd of June, Magnolia Park, High Wycombe. She's doing a gig. They've got her, Claudia McKenzie, Minnie Birch, John Mitchell, special guest Huggy Sparky and Chris T, Adrian Brendel, which I think is her brother. Because if you remember, her father was a famous, world-famous conductor, composer. From a European country. I'm not sure which one it was now, but it's well worth going to. And I've got the album, but I'm just going to play this one. I love it. I Want to Be Sherlock Holmes. It's Doris Brendel.
1: 1, 2.

There you go, Doris Brendel. Of course, mustn't forget the rest of the band. It's not just her, it's Lee Dunham as well, and the other people involved. I've been invited to their to her birthday do, so I think I might do it. With my health the way it's been, I've not been very far, I've not done many gigs, so I'm missing it, so I'm thinking, what the hell? And I was chatting to her yesterday, and apparently there's a travel lodge a mile from the venue, so I think it might be a shoot down, stay in a travel lodge, go to the gig, have a good night's rest, and then come home the next day. So there we go. It's a good idea, isn't it? Right, that's cheers. Martin and Sonia have said another cracking track, Periphery. They like that one. And who else got in touch? Somebody got in touch and said they liked, we'll always have a look, here we go, on the mail. Thank you for playing some Killing Joke. Love them. Saw them back in the day at the Lyceum. I was just thinking, could you play Tension by them? You've made my evening. Cheers, Carol Truffle. So, great show. Thank you very much, Carol. It's glad to know that people are enjoying what I'm doing. It makes it all worthwhile, doesn't it? Right, is a band from many, many years ago. They're still going now, going strong. It's Europe, One on One.

Europe here on Hastings Rock on a Thursday evening. It's a bank holiday weekend. I was going to say, whoopee, I haven't got to go to work on Monday, but I'm retired. So that's completely redundant, isn't it? Right, yeah, Europe, good band. I saw them quite a few times over the decades, and a real strange one. I actually went to, I was working with the Man Band, and they were playing at a gig. It was at the Esplanade in Southend on the seafront, and Man were playing, and Glenn Hughes was in support, so it was quite interesting. But I didn't realise at the time, till shortly during the course of the evening, that Glenn Hughes' support band was like two-thirds of Europe, which so it made it quite a lively evening. But there we go. Right, this is Shinedown 365.

0: Shine Down 365. I do like that track. They're a good band. I don't think they get the recognition they deserve, but that's just my opinion, my humble opinion. Here we are, Dave Turton at 9:15 on a Thursday evening. I get confused now because I'm old, and looking outside, it's still light, so you don't realise that it's nearly 9:00. So that's the way it is. And it's nice. It's a pleasant, mild evening outside. I might go and sit outside and have a mug of coffee later on. There we go. Right.
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1: There's something of unknowing. The lad of unknowing, I don't know. It's something I ought to learn to write, you know. Mum always reckoned I should have been a doctor because I would write prescriptions that are completely illegible. But there we go. Right, it's another story altogether. Getting towards the top of the hour now. It's only about 10 minutes to go. A couple of more tracks. I'll play this to start with.
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0: Heart of Forgiveness, Von Groove. I've been waiting for the rest of the album. I had a couple of the tracks previously, and that's a track called Born to Rock from last weekend again. And the album is called Born to Rock, Heart of Forgiveness. I do like that one. Right, following me is a repeat of Ralph's Sunday show, the Mellow Show, so it's the Chill Star show. Everybody's going to be laid back, so I think I've been quite loud tonight, so Ralph's show will probably chill you out a bit before we get to bedtime, so there we go. Anyway, this is Dave Turton. Thanks for joining me. Hopefully I'll be back with you next Thursday. Have a great weekend and be in a bank holiday, and hope all goes well down the Carlisle on Sunday. Don't drink too much. I'll see you soon. Bye.
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0: on DAB in Hastings, online at hastingsrock.co.uk, and on your smart speaker. 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
1: Yes, good morning. It's Ralph Windsor here in the Sunday Morning Rock Zone. 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

Yes, the wonderful sound of David Gates to start us off on this Sunday morning. Good morning, Chill Stars. Welcome along to the Sunday morning mix of fab tunes. Grab yourself a coffee, wake yourselves up, or vice versa. Just don't grab a coffee and stay there snoozing and just listening. Sounds pretty cool to me. Thank you, Steve Wilson, for a couple of breakfast shows Saturday and this morning Sunday. Who knew there was a 6 o'clock on a Sunday morning, eh? Steve Wilson did, thankfully. He's not with you next week, but following week he'll be back.

0: could almost be John Bon Jovi, couldn't it? Except obviously it's not, when you know it's not. But there's a guy called Paul DiMarco, and I don't think he's any relation to the coffee shop down in the Hastings town that used to be many years ago. Maybe some of you will remember that from the Hastings area. So his name's Paul DiMarco, and he comes from North Wales. In fact, you couldn't get any further north. It's Anglesey in North Wales he comes from. He's been doing it for 25 years. I don't understand why I've never heard of him before. But there you go, and it's a fabulous song there, wasn't it? That was called Beyond the Drowning Sun. Good morning, everyone. Welcome along. You're in the Rock Zone, the Sunday Rock Zone, actually, doing ballads and soft rock for a couple of hours. Ease you into your Sunday. You know what we do here on a Sunday morning by now, I'm sure. Get in contact. Hey, why not leave us a voice note? Have you ever done that before? Give the landline a ring, 01424 550 877. It's 01424 550 877. You'll find an answer phone. Just leave a message into that, and then that message comes through to me in the studio, and we can play that out on air if you wish, or just dedicate a song or whatever you wish to do on that. You can text as well, of course. That's 07441 120 877 on the text line. A couple of emails if you want. DJ@hastingsrock.co.uk and Ralph@hastingsrock.co.uk. Alternatively, of course, join us on the Facebook page, where they're all sitting there having a little chat, Sunday morning chat with their coffee. And you can join us there. So what do you reckon, Paul? Do you reckon that you can wait any longer just before you send us a message?
1: I can wait another day.
0: Fair enough. Do it now, then. That's what I'd do.

just a fabulous song. No More Lonely Nights from the All The Best album from Paul McCartney. And a very, very good morning to you if you've joined us. And as I said, hey, just try and give us, why not give us a voicemail this morning? We'll check it out and see if it works. And chuck us a message on the text and on the emails. Lots to take in on a Sunday morning, I know. Here's a track that I picked up a couple of weeks ago, actually. From a band called Hot Like Mars. This is a cover version of a Dylan classic. See what you think of this.

0: and they are a band called Hot Like Mars, currently on tour across the states, Chicago, the Grand Rapids. And as I say, they are Hot Like Mars. And there's a cover version from them. Of course, Dylan's All Along the Watchtower. Made huge, of course, by Jimi Hendrix, of course. Now, yes, the phone lines do work because,
1: Hey, Ralph. Morning, Chill Stars. Tony Bell here. Just ringing in and checking that the answering machine does work. So give us a ring. Go on, you know you want to. Leave a message and Ralph will read it out. Cheers.

0: I found someone. Now, thank you, Tony, for the message that you may have heard a little earlier. That's all you've got to do is give us a ring here. It's 01424 550 877. That's 01424 550 877, and that will take you to the answer phone machine, and you can leave a little message there and let us know what you're doing today. Maybe there's a song you'd like to hear, etc, etc. Easy to do, isn't it? But of course, all the text lines, the email addresses, and the Facebook is open as always. We've got Danger Danger on the way.
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There's many a fabulous track from Danger Danger on the Hastings Rock playlist, but not that one, we don't think. One Step from Paradise. And that's from Danger Danger this morning. Good morning to Janine Corder, enjoying the cover of the Hendrix cover of the Dylan song of All Along the Watchtower that we played a little bit earlier on. Yeah, I think that's a really cool track that I can't remember, it was by Hot Like Mars. Yes, was the name of the band doing that, and they're worth checking out on their socials if you can. Some great sounds that they come up with touring across the north of America at the moment. Now, who have we got in the zone this morning? Rod Smith joined us, says good morning all. Heading out a bit later to go to the Matt Long tribute album launch party. Going to be some great acts there, including Brave Rival will be there, Will Wilde, Zach Schultz will be there, Thomas Heppel and Burning Rope, who are members of Matt's band Catfish, and his father Paul will be there as well. So it sounds like that's going to be a pretty good launch party. I bet you're looking forward to that, Rod. Congratulations, hope you have a great time there. Good morning Johnny Caliano and Anya, I guess, and good morning to everyone. John Morris this morning. No coffee yet by the looks of it, John. Morning always says, you know, I really wanted to lay in today, but the cats have other ideas. They tend to do that, don't they? We got in the house here, we got a little French bulldog called Bertie. And if he manages to get, you only have to leave the door just slightly on the latch. And if he manages to burst his way through the door, he's all over you in the bedroom. And it's just an absolute nightmare, snuffling and stamping on your head and stuff. We try and keep that out of the bay if we can. But anyway, sometimes even a closed door means nothing to him anyway, really. But there we go. Good morning, John. You've had a busy weekend, haven't you, with the Reloaded guys? Do you know, I've forgotten the name of the band there just for a minute. Admiral Finns. And you've had a bit of a busy weekend, so take it easy this morning, John. That's the best thing to do. Good morning to Angela Mitchell, who's with us this morning. Good morning, Ralph. And everyone listening, she says, that was a really good show yesterday, Ralph. Thank you. No, thank you for that as well, because what we did yesterday afternoon on the Saturday afternoon Rock Zone, we opened up the Hastings Rock Jukebox, where there's just over 1,000 songs in there. And all you had to do was choose a number between 1 and 500 with a prefix of A and B. And whatever you got was what you got. And it seemed to go down rather well. It's about the second or third time we've done that, but it was a long time, you know, between each shows. We'll do it again in a couple of weeks, I think, and see how that goes. So thank you for that, Angela. Who else have we got in this morning? Dave Turton says, I've surfaced eventually, managed to get up. I had a bit of a lay-in this morning, Dave, have you? I don't blame you. Elsie Wilcox should be here now. She says, morning, Ralph and all. I'll be here at 9:30. Elsie, of course, being the original chill star. She says, good morning. I'll be here at 9:30, supporting the lovely Stella Huggett on a different radio station before you. Oh, well, that's fair enough. I know Stella does a great show on Sunday mornings as well on Image Radio. So it's well worth listening to. Lots of love songs there too. I hope you're with us now, Elsie, and welcome along. Now, Karen Sweetman Hicks is with us as well, and she says, good morning, Ralph. We are off to see the lovely Chantel McGregor this afternoon, and it'll be lovely to hear something from her this morning. Well, I've picked another cover from Chantel McGregor. Here she is doing Fleetwood Mac's Rhiannon.

is an artist that normally gets put to one side by Hastings Rock, that being Miley Cyrus, and a track there called Angels Like You. A bit of an up and down type of career she's had, isn't she? I know she started off as the Disney girl, but yeah, she's sort of done some pretty cool stuff since. She's done some pretty weird stuff and some pretty horrific stuff, has to be said. But she's a huge fan of Dolly Parton, and Dolly Parton's a huge fan of hers as well. So I think her career is going to be continue, and will be quite a long one, I reckon. But there she is, Miley Cyrus, with a track called Angels Like You. And before that, the fabulous Chantal McGregor with the Fleetwood Mac song Rhiannon. And she's obviously out on tour at the minute. And if you get a chance to go and see Chantal McGregor, then you must do. She is an incredible musician and songstress. And if you can catch her live on some of her acoustic sessions, will be absolutely, is even better. She's just so good. Right, there we go. Moving on, as we do, it's 9:45 here on a Sunday morning. Robin Beck has got a brand new album out at the minute, but I thought we'd play something from times gone by. Do you remember the first time?

Fabulous voice Robin Beck has, and she's got a brand new album out called Living Proof, and it certainly is living proof that she's got the voice. Check that album out. It's on the Frontiers record label, but you can get it from wherever you do get your music from these days, and she's on all of the socials as well, so check her out. Robin Beck has a brand new album, released just this Friday gone, and some great stuff on that album. That track there is not on it, but I thought, well, we just have a little bit of Robin Beck. Look, you probably remember, and excite you a little bit, perhaps, if that's the right word. Probably not. But anyway, go check her stuff out. It's rather good, it has to be said. Here's England Dan. Where do I go?

Yeah, England Dan featuring John Ford Coley there, and a track called Where Do I Go From Here? Hey, talking about new material out, Frontline, one of my favourite AOR bands, has released their brand new album called Rebirth. Was available as of Friday. On that album is a couple of acoustic versions of tracks. Here's one of them for you. It's called After You're Gone. This is an acoustic bonus track. This is Frontline, brand spanking new in the Rock Zone.

It is a fantastic album. It's called Rebirth. And it's Frontline. Available on Frontier Record Label and all the socials. Looks, check them out. They're Frontline. After You're Gone is that track. And say that's an acoustic track. One of those bonus ones that stuck on the end. Just a few minutes to go before we do the double play for this week to get us there.

0: Yeah, it's a great track, isn't it? You don't get to play that one very often. Martika and Toy Soldiers. Thank you, Ralph, says Karen Sweetman Hicks. That was a really nice version of Rhiannon. Chantel is playing an acoustic set tonight, so she might even well play that one tonight. Not quite sure where you're going to see Chantel McGregor, Karen, but just to let you know, in case you want to see him again, Friday the 5th of June, Chantel McGregor comes back to Hastings. She's at the Carlisle in Hastings. And this is on Friday the 5th of June. So if you haven't got a ticket for that, you now know that she's back in Hastings if you've never seen her before. Incredible, incredible performer and songstress. Really, really cool. Good morning to Alex Pass this morning. Got a track for you coming up, although you didn't know, very shortly. Elsie Wilcox is now with us. She says, yeah, I'm here now. And I managed to find the correct post. Well done. You. Yes, so the double play is on its way, and that comes up just after 10 o'clock, after these couple of words. And that comes this week from the fabulous Thin Lizzy. So pin your ears back for some great tracks from Thin Lizzy, two in a row, and that's all just after this. It is 10 o'clock on your Sunday morning.
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2: This is the Sunday Morning Rock Zone. And now, the double play.

Yeah, so a fabulous double play from Thin Lizzy for this week. You heard Still In Love With You from the Nightlife album 1974, and just fading there in the background, Borderline from Thin Lizzy. And as I say, too, for the double play for this week, you can choose a double play if you wish. Just send it to me on an email during the week at any time, and it comes straight to me here in the studio. And it's ralph@hastingsrock.co.uk. And you can choose maybe a double play for next week or the week after, and even dedicate it to someone if you wish. It's as easy as that. Also easy is the text number 07441120877, and Jackie has done just that. Jackie says, good morning, Ralph. I haven't heard this particular track in ages. Exile, Kiss You All Over, reminds me of just such good times. How about playing that? Okay, Jackie, it's all yours. Let the memories coming back, Elaine. It's Exile.

Yeah, especially for Jackie this morning. And Exile, I Wanna Kiss You All Over. Fabulous track. I haven't heard that for ages. Now, here's a man that has been on the sort of pop charts for quite a while, but he originally started off as a melodic rock singer in many bands. His name is Michael Bolton.

just a fabulous voice, hasn't he? There he is, Michael Bolton, and a track there from his Love Songs album. And that was How Am I Supposed to Live Without You. Now, good morning to one and all. We have now a message from... I've just got to quickly find it again for you. From Maz, yes, from Maz Lewis. It says, good morning, Ralphie, and all of your lovely listeners. Please, can you play a track called Sexy in Black, if you have the time? I'm going to be dancing to this in July, and it's going to be a very busy July for me. Well, okay, Maz Lewis, this is. I know you do the so that dancing stuff around a pole. I can't think what it's called now. What is it? I was digging myself deeper in here, aren't I? Yeah, anyway, let's just play this track for you, shall we? Sexy in Black from Starlest. I think this might be AI, but never mind. It's a good track.

Yeah, what a great track, isn't it? Sexy in Black. It's from a producer, I guess, called Starlets. Can be found on all of the socials. Probably a bit of AI, perhaps, but fabulous stuff. It's a great noise, like that very, very much. Yeah, and that's especially for Maz Lewis, who's burlesque dancing. That was a word I was looking for. And she's going to be using that in her dance in July.

0: just got one of those voices, hasn't he? Phil Collins, and I Wish It Would Rain Down from the But Seriously album. When he just drops that major to minor note there, it's just gets the back of the neck stuff going, doesn't it? Absolutely fabulous stuff. I Wish It Would Rain Down, Phil Collins. Good morning to Alex Pass this morning. Says, excellent double play. Yeah, we did a Thin Lizzy double play this week and enjoyed that very much. And, yeah, I understand, Alex, you went on Wednesday, wasn't it, to see Cassidy Paris at the Carlisle in Hastings, and supporting Cassidy Paris, a fabulous Welsh band, Powell and Payne. And I from what I understand, you rather enjoyed them as well. So a track from them are coming up straight after these for you, Alex.
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There's another fabulous act to come out of Wales. Been following these guys since that Voila album 2024. They are Paul Payne and a track there called Distance Between Us. And we played that especially for Big Al, purely because I know he said he was there at the Cassidy Paris gig on Wednesday evening. And I really wanted to make this one down to this because it's Paul and Payne I wanted to see, actually. I've seen Cassidy Paris before. But... yeah, this Paul and Payne guys, these are the guys I want to see, and it's very rare for them to come this far south. So, but I missed it, and I was really fed up, to be honest with you. So Alex says it was absolutely fabulous, and that particular track, Distance Between Us, stood out. And as I say, that comes from their album Voila that was released in 2024. I know the Roxanne's been playing tracks off that album since then. Paul Payne, check them out on their socials and for wherever you get your music from these days. Hastings Rock on a Sunday morning. You got 13 degrees and mainly cloudy for the rest of your Sunday. That's as far as the weather goes.

They are a band called Breathe, and there's a track there, Hands to Heaven. Good morning to you if it's your birthday today. Did you know if it's your birthday on this day, the 17th of May 2026, you share it with the fabulous voice of Paul Di'Anno, who once, of course, was the lead singer with Iron Maiden. Here's him, one of his solo projects, in a track called Strange World. This is last year we lost Paul Di'Anno, I think it was, wasn't it? Such a sad loss to the music business.

Yeah, a track called Strange World. Taken from Paul Di'Anno's album, The Early Years, The Early Iron Maiden Scrapbook. One of the Paul Di'Anno projects. Happy birthday to Paul, who we lost up there in 2024. So if it's your birthday today, a very, very happy birthday to you. You share it with this fabulous voice as well. Enya, celebrating her 65th birthday today.

fabulously haunting voice of Enya. Happy birthday to Enya from all of us here in the Hastings Rock Rock Zone studios. Other notable birthdays today, if it's your birthday today, you share it with Tracy Brin. That's her, a voice of the Beehive. And Josh Hume as well, who's Queens of the Stone Age. It's his birthday today as well. So you're in good stead if it's your birthday today. You also share it with this lady, Andrea Corr from The Corrs. And from their album Talk on Corners, which was a brilliant album, is a cover version of Little Wing.

0: What a fabulous version, Little Wing, from their 1998 album Talk on Corners. That's The Corrs, Andrea Corr's birthday today. And if you have a birthday today, then a very happy birthday to you, for all of us from The Rock Zone. So thank you for joining me this morning in The Rock Zone Does Ballads. I have had a cracking morning. We played some fabulous songs. But we've got to go now, and we'll do it all again next week, shall we?
1: That's all, folks.
0: Just in the message from Robin and Charlie on the farm as well. We'll play your track next week, shall we? If you're about, give us a shout. Take care of one another. More importantly, take care of yourselves. And see you next time round, TGFN. Ta-da for now.
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